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1: This is Tara, Editor-in-Chief at Jonesboro Right Now, with your daily brief brought to you by Harvest Hearing. According to the Arkansas State Fire Marshal's Office, fire-related deaths are on the rise this year. The Skirmish Gravel Cycling Festival kicks off at 6:30 today and runs through the weekend. Some streets downtown will be closed for the event. And a second 7 Brew stand is coming to Jonesboro next month. 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

0: Ryan. That's George Burge and Luke Bryan wrapping up another extra long Fox Ryan. Well, hi, it's Ellie. I hope you've had a great week. We are almost done and almost to another weekend. Also, that means almost to June. Hard to believe school is almost done, but probably done for most at this point. And we are officially kicking off summertime. Congratulations. We also want to say congratulations to Jamie Watson at Simply Auto. They are the winner of lunch for this week, up to 10 from Ron's Catfish. We do this every week. We take delicious Ron's and fix-ins to a lucky Fox at Work Perk winner's workplace, and we've got enough fresh catfish and fix-ins for up to 10 of you. 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
0: From the K8 Storm Team, rain tonight into tomorrow morning. That is our biggest chance left of rain. Then they will just continue to kind of taper off as we head into or head through the weekend. We do have some rain chances Saturday, small on Sunday, and then next week is looking mostly dry right now. So there's a change of scenery for once. Right now in downtown Jonesboro from the First National Bank Foxhole, it's 79 degrees on the Fox.

Jason Aldean and Big Green Tractor on your summertime station. The Fox is the soundtrack of Arkansas summer, so be sure you have the Fox app downloaded no matter where you are, powered by Barton's. Build it better. Here's Graylin James on the Fox.

0: National Hamburger Day. Name that burger scene we have for you. You got to know the hamburger. What's the scene? What's the movie?
1: Big Kahuna Burger. 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
2: Pulp Fiction.
0: That's right.
2: Pulp Fiction. 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

0: Jody Johnson, the ride's worth the fall on 104.9 at the Fox. 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

taking the high road. That is Coe Wetzel and Jesse Murph on Jonesboro's Fox Country. Well, let's talk about an 870 deal we've still got active coming up next. Right now, it's Riley Green and Change My Mind on the Fox.

love you anymore. That is Ella Langley and Morgan Wallen on 104.9 The Fox. Well, it's almost the month of Father's Day. We have celebrated Mother's Day, and now it's time to celebrate the dads in your life. So celebrate with a Brooks Golf Fill the Fairway golf card at 870deals.com. We still have some left, and you get a great deal with this. It's four rounds of golf with a card included, 18 holes at each of the four great golf courses. That includes Turkey Mountain in Horseshoe Bend, Victory Lake at Corning, Thunder Bayou in Blytheville, and then the Kennett Country Club. So all four of those rounds with the card are just $117. Half

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7: K8 storm team, rain tonight and tomorrow morning, and as we head into more of the weekend, it's going to continue to taper off. So we do have some rain chances tomorrow, a little bit less on Saturday, and then our smallest chance of the weekend is on Sunday, looking at a dry week ahead next week to kick off June. So very excited about that. Right now in downtown Jonesboro from the First National Bank Foxhole, it's 77 degrees on the Fox.

a 4x4 by you. That's Lainey Wilson on 104.9 The Fox, and she had an awesome little teaser on Instagram social media the other day about her newest song, Phone Keys

0: Today is National Hamburger Day. Name that burger scene we have for you. You got to know the hamburger. What's the scene? What's the movie?
1: Big Kahuna Burger. 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
0: That's right.
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0: Jason Aldean, that is Don't Tell on Me on 104.9 The Fox, wrapping up another extra long Fox run. Well, this weekend is another Jelly Roll weekend on The Fox. We've got another batch of tickets for you to win to see Jelly Roll in concert at Bank Plus Amphitheater next Friday night, June 5th. And we're throwing in some Jelly Rolls for your belly. 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

0: That's all you need this summer. Chris Jansen on Jonesboro's Fox Country. 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
0: 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From your K8 Storm Team, rain tonight and tomorrow, and kind of

trickling off as we go about the weekend, looking at a 40% chance by Saturday and only a 20% chance by Sunday. Pretty dry week ahead next week, so hopefully we are pushing out this last batch of rain over the next couple of days. Right now in downtown Jonesboro from the First National Bank Foxhole, it's 75 degrees on the Fox.

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0: get to know you, everything about you makes me want you, know what you're doing, baby, don't you, don't you?
1: It's Brett Eldridge and Don't Ya on Jonesboro's Fox Country. Well, hi, it's Ellie and happy Thursday night. Let's talk about some of the featured Jonesboro Right Now stories right now. How many times can I say it? Coming up next on the Fox.

0: Today is National Hamburger Day. Name that burger scene we have for you. You got to know the hamburger. What's the scene? What's the movie?
1: Big Kahuna Burger. That's that Hawaiian burger joint.
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2: Pulp Fiction.
0: That's right.
2: Pulp Fiction. Hey, y'all, tomorrow, Friday, is our favorite day.
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0: Josh Ross, that is Hate How You Look on Jonesboro's Fox Country. Well, in news with Jonesboro right now, the Jonesboro swim teams were told by city officials to reach an agreement on lane usage. They are indefinitely tabling a resolution regarding pool lane usage, and they're trying to meet and reach a mutual agreement. So we'll keep you updated on that one. Downtown Jonesboro roads are closed now for the Skirmish Festival this weekend, a Delta Gravel Festival, so come check out that. Jonesboro Pets of the Week, it's Louie for the dogs and Mia for the cats, both up for adoption with area animal shelters, so you can check out both of those little cuties online. And A-State's HPMEC, the Hemingway Pfeiffer Museum and Educational Center will host a day camp in mid-June to celebrate and commemorate the 250th anniversary of the founding of the United States. That and more can be found online at JonesboroRightNow.com and the Jonesboro Right Now app, powered by Roof Raiders, Dirks and Hospice, Harvest Hearing, and the Watlington Law Firm. 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

like these. Amen. Could not get better than this unless the rain was gone. Then it'd be perfect. Hey, it's a Fox Country summer all summer long. Windows down, don't let the rain in, and Fox up.

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1: Fox Country Weather. From your K8 Storm Team, rain tonight and tomorrow, and as the days go on through the weekend, we're going to be continuing to kind of trickle off on the rain chances until we're looking at a dry week next week. So, nice. Get through this tonight and tomorrow, and we should be looking a whole lot better. Right now in downtown Jonesboro from the First National Bank Foxhole, it's sitting at 75 degrees on the Fox.

0: National Hamburger Day. Name that burger scene we have for you. You got to know the hamburger. What's the scene? What's the movie?
1: Big Kahuna Burger. 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
2: Pulp Fiction.
0: That's right.
2: Pulp Fiction. Oh. Hey, y'all, tomorrow, Friday, is our favorite day.
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0: That's Kane Brown on Jonesboro's Fox Country. Well, hi, it's Ellie, and we're on our way into the 11 o'clock hour with more of your favorites, starting off with Luke Combs. 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
1: Hate How You Look. That is Josh Ross on Jonesboro's Fox Country. Well, hi, it's Ellie. I hope you're having a fabulous Friday Eve, and it's almost the weekend. 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
10: Storm team, rain tonight and tomorrow, but as the week continues to ease through, we're also going to ease off the gas of the rain, so that's exciting. And by Monday, we are looking at a pretty dry week to kick off June, so there's something to look forward to next week. Right now in downtown Jonesboro from the First National Bank Foxhole, it's 75 degrees on 104.9 The Fox.

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Just chilling it. That's Cole Swindell on the soundtrack of Arkansas Summer. Arkansas Summers just sound better on the Fox. It's a fact. I promise. I've looked it up. Here's Cody Johnson.

0: Hamburger Day. Name that burger scene we have for you. You got to know the hamburger. What's the scene? What's the movie?
1: Big Kahuna Burger. That's that Hawaiian burger joint.
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2: Pulp Fiction.
0: That's right.
2: Pulp Fiction. Oh. Hey, y'all, tomorrow, Friday, is our favorite day.
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0: Megan Maroney. That is Beautiful Things on 104.9 The Fox. Well, I'm handing it over to Granger for the night, but tomorrow is Friday. We have finally made it, so we're going to celebrate all day with a Friday song, but I'll play it for you specifically at 7:20 as always. 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

0: Check out this good news story. A Detroit couple raised dozens of foster kids, and now their community is repaying the love. Okay, listen to this. For decades, Stephen and Loretta Rodriguez opened their Detroit home to children who had nowhere else to go. Yeah, it's somewhere between 60 and 70. Can you believe that? Kids. 60 and 70 kids over the years. And now they're in their 80s, and the couple is on the receiving end of that same generosity as the community that they gave so much to now rallies around them. It's crazy. One of their former foster children, Shayna, who was given up at birth, helped organize the outpouring of support. After a lifetime of giving, the Rodriguezes are finally getting to feel what it's like to be on the other side of that kindness. Thank the Lord. That's good news.
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13: I think the underlying theme is Proverbs 3, 4 through 6, trust in the Lord with all your heart. Lean not on your own understanding. I was trusting in myself. I was making good money. I was idolizing the lifestyle. I was putting everything on my shoulders, saying, I'm doing all of this. I'm creating all this. I'm thinking about all this. I'm doing all this. And then Granger decided to leave touring. Parker decided to leave to go to Washington, D.C. It's like a lot of different moving parts here, but sure. Parker left Yee Yee, so I had to run Yee Yee myself. Granger was leaving music. And so, you know, I had to deal with that. And I was like, all right, cool. I'm just going to get up earlier. I'm going to work out harder. I'm going to do 3 workouts. I'm going to, you know, time block all this. And then I just broke down and I was like, Lord, the Lord broke me down. I broke down. Lord, save me. I can't do this. I thought I could. I need you.
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1: 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Got that story coming up in your Nashville news next.

0: 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It's Ann Hudson.
1: Well, this is fun. 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

So what do you think would be your last meal? If you got to choose your last meal, say you're on death row, you're talking to the warden, and he gives you this option, what is your last meal? 866-607-8383.

0: Thanks for staying up. 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
1: Okay, happy Friday. Our topic of the hour. What would be the last meal of your life if you could choose it? You know, most of us won't. Most of us won't be on death row talking to the warden, hopefully. But if you could choose your last meal of your life, what would it be? Give me all the things. I don't care if you tell me who makes it or what, where you buy it, but give me all the things. 866-607-8383.
2: That 19-ounce porterhouse, extra rare, still got to move. Sauteed whole button mushrooms over the top. New potatoes cut in half with Parmesan and fresh grouse baked in the oven. And then Brussels sprouts cut in half. And they're just lightly sauteed with bacon and garlic for the side. And those two big mugs of nitro milk stout. One is my beverage and one is my dessert. And hopefully, God in heaven, I'll be listening to your show at the same time.
1: No, I appreciate that. Tying in the show there at the end. And that's a good... Sometimes you could tell when someone has actually thought about this question before because they answer with total clarity. 866-607-8383, asking what would be your final meal on Earth?
3: Yeah, my last meal would be a ribeye steak, rare, corn on the cob, mashed taters and gravy, tater salad, and an apple pie.
1: Mmm. A lot of taters involved there. And you brought in the apple pie. I would ask this. My dad used to have apple pie with a slice of cheddar cheese. Anyone done that before? Interesting. Good call. Good topic. 866-607-8383.
0: You can be a part of the show tonight by jumping in on this conversation. Just call up at 866-607-8383. That's 866-607-8383. Call now to be a part of tonight's show here on After Midnight with Granger Smith.
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0: flag still waving tonight? 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Thanks for being up with us here on After Midnight with Granger Smith.
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Pretty

Okay, here we go. Talking about your death row last meal. Man, this makes me hungry, but I want to hear from you. 866-607-8383. 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
1: I knew I'd see her around. I'd be at some party, she'd show up and I'd be walking out. Across some parking lot, hiding behind her sister. I'd look up, she'd be at the red light beside me in that white Maxima with the sticker on the back. I'd act

0: talking about history. And he's even got the diploma to prove it. It's time for This Day in History on After Midnight with Granger Smith.
1: On this day, May the 29th, 1660, Charles II returned to England from exile in the Netherlands to claim the English throne. 1848, Wisconsin became the 30th state. 1942, Bing Crosby recorded White Christmas. It's still the world's best-selling single. 1991, Garth Brooks had the number one album, Rope in the Wind. 2005, Danica Patrick became the first woman to lead the Indy 500. Some famous birthdays include Bob Hope and President John F. Kennedy. Those are just a few things that went down on this day in history.
0: You're up after midnight with Granger Smith.
2: Man, I love this place. I've been surfing here since I was a kid. Now, seeing my grandson out on the water, it means everything to me. Watching him and taking in the blue waves, the sea breeze, the blurry horizon.
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Speaking of the coast, remember Pfeiffer Beach, you and me. That sunset, cliffs by the sea, and the night rolled in. And you still talk about that moon that I can't recall, but God, I saw all I needed to.

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1: I'm Earl Dibbles Jr. I'm a country boy. I'm an honest boy too, and crime don't pay. I got a story to prove it. See, this one fella's been arrested after dressing up like his girlfriend in order to take an exam for her. His girl had already failed the test twice, so he thought he'd give it a shot. Yeah, but that fella didn't fool nobody. See, them officials started to suspect something was up when his face didn't match the picture on the application form. Both of them is now facing multiple charges while police launch an investigation. Putting on a dress, hey, that's where I draw the line. He's dumb.
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10: Well, yeah, we're supposed to love the Lord your God with all your heart, soul, strength, and
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10: 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Yes. 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

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Of course, the Bible says guard your heart, doesn't say follow your heart. It says guard your heart because everything you do flows from it. That's Proverbs 4:23, which I think is the second most important verse in the Bible for today's culture, other than the gospel. Because

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0: 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It's Ann Hudson.
1: 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I love some Zach Top and him teasing a new album.
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1: 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He said he spent a bunch of January and February writing and stacking stuff up. 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
9: Head to Barragul's, go east on the new 412 bypass and skip city traffic.
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0: It is Friday. Stafford and Trigo on your radio. We got Mr. Entertainment along shortly. Trey is headed to the lake. Might be dodging a few showers from the K8 Storm team. About a 60% shot of some scattered thunderstorms today, 79. And a chance tomorrow, but it's gone way down for Saturday and Sunday. Tomorrow's high 79, Sunday's high 83.
1: I'm Jeff Alley on the Cromwell Ag Radio Network. Wheat for July delivery yesterday fell 2.2%, 6.21¾ a bushel at the Board of Trade. Fund traders cutting out of long wheat contracts despite poor winter wheat health. Only 26% of the crop rated good to excellent. July corn yesterday dropping 1.2%, 4.52 a bushel. July soybeans virtually unchanged at 11.85 and a half. Wheat futures led the grain complex lower. Fund traders seeing driving prices down. Either there are a lot of people who don't believe the government and the size of the U.S. crop, or else there are a lot of longs in the market that have been forced out due to margin calls, according to Charlie Seneger of Merrick's in a note. USDA said in its report this week that planting of row crops is nearly done. Government said 86% of corn is planted, while 79% of the soybean crop is planted. For corn, this is on par with where it was at this time last year. For soybeans, it's 4 points more than the same time a year ago. Rainfall in crop growing areas this week expected to help push crops over the finish line, according to Joe Davis of Futures International. Spring wheat also 86% planted. Corn and soybean futures rebounding in the morning trade after trading lower in the pre-market yesterday. I'm Jeff Down.
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0: soundtrack of Arkansas summer. Hey, Fox from the K8 Storm Team. Headed toward a high today of 79. Pretty good chance of scattered thunderstorms in the forecast. 60% chance, 70 tonight. Saturday, look for a high of 79. The rain chance is going way down. And Sunday, high of 83. Trey's going to be out. He's headed toward the lake, a little bit of lake time. Mr. Entertainment will be by a little bit later on this morning. Going to be talking with him about the movies for the weekend. A lot of other great stuff happening this weekend. So if you're going to be traveling, moving along, as I guess you could say as a public service, maybe another Stafford and Frigo gas price solution?
1: It's time for another important installment of Gas Price Solutions.
2: So what I do is I started faking medical emergencies so I could get free ambulance rides. It's actually worked out pretty well so far. I basically fake these minor emergencies based on retail proximity. So like I figured out which hospitals are close to Target, Sam's Club, stuff like that. Took me about 3 weeks to map it all out, but now whenever I need groceries, I just call 911 and get creative. Like I'll say I'm experiencing chest tightness, that gets me to the hospital near BJ's. Dizziness and numbness lands me about 2 blocks from Walmart. Oh, and if I need a hot dog, I say sudden abdominal pain, and that gets me right near the Costco parking lot. So yeah, you gotta know your geography, man. I call it tactical healthcare commuting. At first, I was nervous the paramedics would catch on, but now I just fake a migraine or like make myself sweat, and they load me right in the ambulance. Like last week, I rode an ambulance all the way across town because chicken drummies were on sale at Trader Joe's, and between the chicken and the gas, I saved like $100, homie.
1: This has been another installment of Gas Price Solutions.
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0: From the K8 Storm Team, let's kick off the weekend. High this afternoon is 79. Pretty good a chance of scattered thunder showers. Good news is Saturday and Sunday, those chances will be dropping down, but still in the forecast. And then by Sunday, well, it's looking like a sunny Sunday after waking up with a few clouds. From the First National Bank, Fox

Boozy. Hey, Friday. Hey, it's Friday. From the KH Storm team, looks like a pretty good weekend, even for skirmish. Yeah, we got this going on. This weekend, a lot of music, the big bike ride on gravel, and a lot of people from around Fox Country going to be rolling in. A pretty good chance of some rain showers today, but over the next couple of days, they're going to be falling, diminishing a little bit. Coming up, we got our first joke of the day right around the corner. This caught my eye. A young man, woman posted this video about them having zero musical instruments. Okay, zero musical instruments, but 100% talent still to make movies. Here's a couple of examples. In the first one, they play a plastic bag as percussion, plastic bag as drums, along with a kazoo. The second one, they're doing a Mission Impossible theme with kazoo, metal pan, a big plastic water jug. Both are from a, you know, in a parking garage for reverb. Let's see exactly if it's as good as they say it is.

0: It's better. Well, they are. 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That's not bad at all. Pretty bad. No 100%, no musical instrument, 100% talent.
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Mr. Entertainment will be joining me coming up in our first joke of the day. 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

0: Friday morning edition of the Stafford and Frigo broadcast. Yes. Welcome to the weekend.
1: Yes, it's Friday.
0: Good morning there, Jim Frigo.
1: Good morning, Mr. Entertainment, Brent Hall.
0: Trey Stafford's got the day off, and he's extending his weekend. He's going to be off on Monday, too. Is that right?
1: I believe he is. He's going to the lake this weekend and going to be coming back. Then he's going to the beach.
0: That sounds like a good couple of weeks.
1: He's going to be around water.
0: It's a good strategy because everybody went to the lake last weekend for the holiday.
1: Yes.
0: And then this weekend, not so much.
1: But it looks like it's going to be a little rainy today. I don't know about going to the lake today.
0: Yeah, you and I were standing here looking out the windows of the foxhole talking about how the rain is about to begin. It looks like we'll have that as we kind of get on into the day today. There is actually a 100% chance that we're going to get rained on as we go for a high in the low 80s.
1: Maybe some storms.
0: And then the forecast, for the weekend, it's not quite as much in the rain department, still low to mid 80s, but it'll be kind of a cloudy to partly cloudy weekend. And it's kind of sticky right now. It's 74 at 104.9 The Fox.
1: Yeah, it's a Jelly Roll weekend. That means all weekend long, got a chance to score Jelly Roll tickets for, I believe it's next Friday night.
0: It's a
1: along
0: week from
1: with
0: tonight.
1: That, along with that, Krispy Kreme Jelly Rolls.
0: So we're going to give away Jelly Roll and Jelly Rolls.
1: That's right. Okay. Jelly Roll is the way they say it.

0: That's a little bit of a mouthful, the tongue twister. I just say Jelly Roll Weekend.
1: I like it.
0: Also, almost impossible trivia question. You Hannah Harper.
1: You got that question?
0: Yes, I do. I already have it.
1: Okay, good.
0: And Hannah Harper, who won American Idol. We have family four packs of tickets for today.
1: It sounds like a chock full morning.
0: Yeah, we really do. And Skirmish, is that what they call it? It's kind of a Delta Gravel Festival that kicks off, really it kicked off last night. The big race tomorrow, but all weekend they're going to be doing that downtown Jonesboro.
1: Yeah, the streets downtown are already closed. We'll get you that information in the news coming up. Right now we're laughing, hopefully, with Jim's first joke.
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0: What do you call a paper airplane that doesn't fly?
1: Paper airplane that doesn't fly?
0: What do you call a paper airplane that doesn't fly?
1: I've got no idea.
0: Stationary.
1: Okay, I get it.
0: That's there you go.
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1: Cloudy and 74. It is 5:58. 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Their name says it all. In the news this morning, the names have been released from that fatal head-on crash that happened Wednesday afternoon. It was a 41-year-old Jonesboro man, Taylor Dobbins was his name, and he died after his Dodge Charger hydroplaned on Highway 49 near 226. He crossed the center line and collided head-on with an oncoming Nissan. It was a Rogue, Nissan Rogue, and the Rogue's driver, 44-year-old Penny Spaulding, was injured, and she was taken to St. Bernard's. No recent update on her status. In other news, a Brooklyn woman, Courtney Newsom, was sentenced to 5 years probation after she pled guilty to manslaughter in the 2025 drowning death of her one-year-old son. Police say that Newsom told officers she briefly left the bathroom during his bath and came back to find him unresponsive in the water. He's 1 year old.
0: Yeah.
1: Can't leave a baby in the bathtub. Can't do that. It's horrible. And some good news. A major revitalization project is underway at the historic 121-year-old Jonesboro Media Group building here at 314 Union downtown. We're doing it just in time for the Delta Skirmish.
0: Yes.
1: We've had crews out there all day yesterday repainting the buildings. They're redoing the logos. They got this 85-foot aerial lift. And Mario's Painting and Repair are the guys that have turned everything white. And then Katie Coleman, who is a mural artist from this area. She's going to begin the detailed logo work on Monday after all the work is done from Mario's painting and repair. Are they done now?
0: I haven't checked, but it looked like they were about done with it. I've seen some of her work down on Kate.
1: Yes.
0: And she's very good.
1: Yes, she is. And she's doing our logos. And that'll be nice.
0: Pretty excited about that.
1: Yeah, exactly. She's been doing a good job. And that is all we have for news. 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
0: I thought you were finished.
1: Oh, I'm really close.
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0: The Skirmish Delta Gravel Festival kicked off last night, runs through Sunday. Nearly 300 riders from 15 states are participating in the four-day event, up from just over 200 last year. A 40% increase. The main race starts off tomorrow morning, 7:30, downtown, with routes from 24 mile to 100 miles on Delta gravel roads across Northeast Arkansas.
1: I'm going to try to be downtown to watch the start. I think that would be neat to watch them all leave at the same time.
0: It's pretty good. It's pretty, and there's going to be a lot of things going on at the different shops.
1: Yeah.
0: And restaurants downtown. Number 14, Arkansas, and the number 2 seed in the Lawrence Regional begin NCAA tournament run against Missouri State. That will be today, later on this evening, really. Number 5, Arkansas, falls to number 4, Nebraska, in softball, 5-3 in extra innings in the inaugural WCWS contest. And there will be a Game 7. Last night, the Spurs tied it up against the Thunder, 118-91. Game 7 tomorrow, 7 o'clock. That is a look at Fox Country Sports the way I read it.
3: Fox Country Weather. Hey, guys, we are looking at a stormy Friday. We've got scattered storms in the forecast all day long, and flash flooding is possible today underneath heavy downpours. So be mindful of that. Take it slow on the roads. And as the old saying goes, turn around, don't drown.
1: Yeah.
3: When we're not looking at the rain, we're going to be dealing with some very humid and warm weather. We've got highs in the low 80s this afternoon. Looking ahead to the weekend, scattered storms are possible tomorrow. Not quite as consistent as today's forecast, but we'll be looking at a little bit of rain. And then Sunday's looking mostly dry. We'll have highs in the low 80s this weekend. This is KA Storm Team meteorologist Christina Ballantyne on 104.9 The Fox.
1: 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You should do that today. So we've packed our morning playlist with great summertime tunes, just trying to get you into the mood.
0: Woo!
1: It's going to be a little rainy today, but we're feeling the summertime vibe.

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0: Stafford and Frigo Morning Program. I'm Brett in for Trey. That's Frigo. Your K8 Storm Team forecast. It's kind of waiting on the rain. It's not supposed to be severe. There are some flood watch possibilities in Fox Country throughout the day today. As we go for a high in the low to mid 80s. We'll be in the low to mid 80s as we get on into the weekend. Not as many chances of rain tomorrow and Sunday. It is cloudy and it is 74 right now at 104.9 The Fox. 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
0: So that's involving Krispy Kreme?
1: Krispy Kreme, okay, yes, okay. Krispy Kreme. Ella Langley, Choosing Texas. My gosh, you play that over on the mix. Everybody knows the song. We've heard it so much we could probably sing along. Somebody did something pretty cool, and that was they had different style of music behind Ella Choosing Texas, like German, Jamaican, Indian music, and New Orleans style music. You'll notice the music behind as she sings the different style of music.
0: Okay.
1: First it's going to be German, Jamaican, Indian, and New Orleans style. 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
0: Okay.

0: entertaining. I don't know why.
1: You guys, the studio audience liked it. That's interesting.
0: I find it entertaining.
1: That is entertaining. I feel like I would have to just stick with the regular song, though. That makes me feel
0: better.
1: You
0: think it's better you didn't go lean a little bit further, New Orleans or the Jamaican or anything?
1: When we went into the polka sound.
0: Yeah, it all worked, didn't it?
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3: I'm Jeff Talley on the Cromwell Ag Radio Network. Soybeans for July delivery yesterday up 0.9%, $11.95¾ a bushel at the board. The push and pull of a tentative 60-day memorandum of understanding between the U.S. and Iran dominated the trader focus yesterday, largely in limbo. Corn for July delivery rose 0.8% at $4.56¼. July wheat up 0.2% at $6.24. Corn futures stayed yesterday above the 450 mark and soybeans above 1180. Chicago Board of Trade grain futures with headlines on the U.S.-Iran conflict catching traders' attention. Separate sources reporting the MOU was reached between the two sides. Others were saying Iran rejecting the potential deal. The status of the war has dictated what the risk premium is on grain prices in recent months. The U.S.-Iran situation is touchy as nearly every source is questionable, according to Jason Snow of Futures International. Grain futures took its cues from how crude moved yesterday. Crude was up 0.9%, spending much of the day above the $90 a barrel mark. Crude oil and grains tied together due to the row crop usage as a feedstock for renewable fuels. In the overnight, corn and wheat lower. Soybean futures are higher. I'm Jeff Nally.
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0: 6:23 on the Friday morning edition of the Stafford and Frigo radio program. Trey is off. We knew it was coming. He's not sick. Oh, no. He feels just great because he's heading to some water somewhere. Is he a fish guy? I mean, is he fishing?
1: No. He does not like to fish. He won't get in a boat. He doesn't like that.
0: He won't get in a boat?
1: No, he won't
0: do
1: anything.
0: He's going to the lake.
1: Yeah, he won't, no.
0: But he won't get in a boat?
1: No, he just enjoys the scenery and everything.
0: Okay. Part of the scenery you can enjoy from a boat.
1: Yeah, he doesn't like that.
0: You can't age storm steam for
1: Well, I mean, you know what? A pontoon on the lake, he probably will.
0: Okay.
1: But, I mean, he's not getting out on a fishing boat.
0: Like a speedboat or something.
1: You know, or nothing like that, you know.
0: Okay, age storm team forecast. We're just kind of waiting on some rain. There's possibilities of a little flooding happening throughout Fox Country because a lot of the rain looks like it might kind of get to a place and then just kind of stay there for a while and come down pretty hard. It's not supposed to be severe. We're not supposed to have a bunch of warnings and severe weather and all that kind of stuff this weekend, but it's a pretty good chance you're going to get rained on today. 84 is the high, low to mid 80s tomorrow and Sunday, less chances that you'll get rained on as we roll through the weekend. Right now, it is cloudy and it's 74.
1: Hannah Harper tickets? Yes. The American Idol, Hannah Harper, and from Willow Springs, Missouri. Going to be in Corning next weekend, and we have family pack of tickets, not only for today, but I think Monday and Tuesday. So we're going to go ahead and give you a chance to win those with our almost impossible trivia question.
0: Okay.
1: You have entertainment news coming up along with a birthday, right? Your birthday's tomorrow?
0: Yeah, it's actually, and do you have me on the list so that when it is my birthday, we can celebrate me?
1: Oh, yeah, right over there when we do birthdays coming up in a moment. You got any big plans or anything? I mean, what are you going to do for your birthday? Your wife taking you?
0: Yeah.
1: Anywhere great? You going to Memphis? No. Going to St. Louis, New York, anywhere?
0: We've done stuff over the course of the last couple of weeks in honor of the birthday. This weekend itself.
1: What do you mean? Over the last few weeks, man, Mother's Day, you went through a big...
0: Well, right, yeah, there was a trip to Memphis. There was something for her.
1: Jerry Seinfeld.
0: We went to see Jerry Seinfeld.
1: Beautiful, beautiful little...
0: nice little
1: what
0: hotel.
1: Would you call that little...
0: Boutique.
1: That you say that?
0: Yeah. So my birthday's been celebrated already.
1: Has it already?
0: Tomorrow, really, just not so much. Just if you have your present for me, just set it over there next to my keys if you don't care.
1: Really?
0: And then when I leave the station this morning, I'll get it and just
1: take it with you.
0: Yeah, just
1: take it. But your birthday is actually tomorrow.
0: Tomorrow, yeah. If you don't, just put the present just right over there.
1: I got you.
0: Or is it just a card? You can just give me the card if you have it. Do you have the card ready right now?
1: You know, now that we're moving on to the movies this weekend, you're going to be talking about that. I'm not always, I'm not the guy. I'm not the best gift giver. You know, after the fact, I think I see things and I think that would be so cool to give. This would be so cool. But, you know, I almost need to plan Christmas now as far as what to give people.
0: I get that. I'm that way to a certain extent. As far as my birthday goes, just a card and some cash.
1: A lot of people like cash.
0: I take
1: a lot
0: cash.
1: You want some a little personal.
0: To me, cash is personal. I can use it personally.
1: That's about the most unpersonal thing there is out there, but it seems that people really like it nowadays.
0: I would take it. It's 6:26 on my birthday weekend. Don't forget. Here at the...
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5: 74 degrees, cloudy, 6:30. 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In the news this morning, a 70-year-old registered sex offender from Peragould, Norman Alsup, was arrested after police say he failed to disclose multiple email and social media accounts during a required 6-month verification check. Authorities said a search of his phone revealed active, unregistered Facebook Messenger and email accounts, and that led to a charge of failing to comply with registration and reporting requirements. And he has a $100,000 bond. In other news, several streets in downtown Jonesboro are closed today and tomorrow for The Skirmish, a Delta Gravel Festival. So they closed Main Street yesterday. It's closed all day today. Between Washington and Kate, and it's actually closed through 8 p.m. tomorrow night so they can get the race in there. Union from Kate to Washington will be closed all day tomorrow from 7 in the morning until 8 o'clock at night. And good news if you're a coffee lover, which I am, another 7 Brew location is coming to Jonesboro. Hey. The new 7 Brew, it's on Visions Avenue. So that's over there near Hilltop.
6: Yes.
5: It's across Johnson from Fat City.
6: That's right.
5: You know what I'm talking about?
6: Right, yeah, right in that area.
5: They're going to have their grand opening June the 22nd. Fun fact, 7 Brew was founded back in 2017. It opened its first place in Rogers, Arkansas, and it has since grown to over 700 locations.
6: People love their coffee.
5: In 38 states. In 8-9 years, 700 locations.
6: Well, they got it down in Florida.
5: Yeah, exactly. Did you have any 7 Brew while you were
6: I did not, but I did see them.
5: Okay. We've got sports. Jim Frigo has the details.
6: Arkansas State men's golf tees off today, 2026 NCAA Championship in Carlsbad, California. Number 14, Arkansas, the number 2 seed in the Lawrence Regional, begin the NCAA tournament against Missouri State today. That's going to be this evening. Number 5, Arkansas, fell to number 4, Nebraska, 5-3 in extra innings in the inaugural Women's College World Series softball contest. The Razorbacks will face UCLA tomorrow, 8:30 on ESPN. And looks like there's going to be a Game 7. The Spurs came back and won 118-91 over the Thunder. And we'll see who moves on into the finals. That is a look at Fox Country Sports the way I read it.
7: Hey guys, we are looking at a stormy Friday. We've got scattered storms in the forecast all day long, and flash flooding is possible today underneath heavy downpours. So be mindful of that. Take it slow on the roads, and as the old saying goes, turn around, don't drown. When we're not looking at the rain, we're going to be dealing with some very humid and warm weather. We've got highs in the low 80s this afternoon. Looking ahead to the weekend, scattered storms are possible tomorrow, not quite as consistent as today's forecast, but we'll be looking at a little bit of rain. And then Sunday's looking mostly dry. We'll have highs in the low 80s this weekend. This is KA Storm Team meteorologist Christina Ballantyne on 104.9 The Fox.
5: Thanks, Christina. Clouds in 74 right now. We've got some storms rolling through Fox Country as we speak.
6: Yeah, the rain's going to be picking up. We have some moderate rain going to be entering Jonesboro, Bono, down around Harrisburg. The heaviest going to be between Batesville, Newport, and looks like Augusta right now. That's moving to the north, northeast. So we have some heavy rain moving through over the next hour.
5: So if you're not getting rain right now, you might be getting it soon. Like I said, 74 right now at the Fox. 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It's your birthday.
6: Baskin Robbins, Jonesboro, Redwood Boulevard, north of Ray Street, home of 30 wonderful flavors. Latricia Wells celebrating a birthday. Mr. Entertainment, your birthday's tomorrow.
5: Yes, thank you. Thank you so much.
6: Lacey Perkins, Brittany Laxton, Camille Ritchie, Sarah King, Billy Jones Jr., Ashley Walls. We have Jordan Fager, also Amanda Mathis, Deshane Morley, Ashley Bolding, Star Couch, Morgan Wilson, and Kristen Reed.

0: there's a lot of Morgan Wallen songs. That's one of my favorites from him.
1: You like that?
0: I do. It's just catchy.
1: I like some of his older stuff, though.
0: Wouldn't you consider that kind of an older tune? I mean, that's just...
1: Oh, I'm trying to go way back.
0: Way back. Okay. 6:39 on the Friday morning edition of the Stafford and Friegel Morning Program. I'm Brett in for Trey. He's off this weekend, and Monday he'll be back. Tuesday, Jim Frigo's still here. Got your KH Storm Team forecast. The rain's coming. I mean, if you're not getting rained on right now, there's a pretty good chance that you will get rained on. There's actually a flash flood watch that is in effect for a big chunk of the north and north central sections of the state. It doesn't go all the way west to places like Fayetteville and Fort Smith. It does go all the way down to Little Rock and on up into Missouri, like on up into Springfield. It's not in Fox Country as of right now. Flash flood watch in effect until 10 o'clock for a big chunk of the middle top of the state. You'll probably see some rain. I mean, it's not supposed to be severe, just could be a lot of it all at one time.
1: And the heaviest looks like as it moves to the north-northeast, maybe between Paragould and Jonesboro in that area. So the drive time will be wet.
0: It's very possible. 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I need some encouragement. Do you have a word for us?
1: From the book of Romans, may the God of hope fill you with all joy and peace as you trust in him, so that you may overflow with hope by the power of the Holy Spirit. That's Romans chapter 15, verse 13. Hey.

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1: 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All right. I'm a little nervous about this weekend.
2: Really?
1: We've got movies coming out.
2: Yeah.
1: The reason I'm nervous is because I like Nate Bargatze.
2: Okay.
1: I think he's funny. You, where do you stand on Nate?
2: I don't know a lot about him. I know the name. I really haven't settled down and listened to his humor.
1: You didn't go see him?
2: I did not.
1: I went. You haven't watched any of his specials?
2: I have not.
1: This is disappointing.
2: Nate. Somebody that I can't even say their name.
1: You know,
2: I can't remember it.
1: How about just Nate?
2: Nate would be great.
1: All right. So he's got a new movie coming out. It's PG. It's called The Breadwinner. He's married to... Is it Mandy Moore?
2: In the movie?
1: Yeah, in the movie. She gets this deal on Shark Tank. She's got this glorious opportunity. So they switch roles. She's going to go out and make all the cash.
2: Ah.
1: He's got to stay at the house and take care of their kids.
2: Yeah.
1: Three of them.
2: Mr. Mom.
1: They're all girls. It's Mr. Mom all over again. Now, I guess I'm a big fan. I hope that it's a big hit for him. I hope. But there's a chance that it just stinks.
2: Really?
1: That it's just not any good.
2: Is this like his first movie?
1: Yes.
2: Okay.
1: First movie. Sebastian Maniscalco.
2: I know him.
1: I like him.
2: Okay, I know him.
1: He was in a movie with Robert De Niro.
2: Now, he's a stand-up guy, too.
1: Very funny.
2: Yeah.
1: But that movie with Robert De Niro, I can't remember. It seemed like the word About My Father. I think that was the name of it.
2: Okay.
1: It was horrible. My wife was turning to me in the theater going... Looking at me.
2: What did you do to me?
1: Yeah, it's like it's my fault. This is going to cost you some popcorn. So I'm just afraid it's going to stink. I hope it doesn't. I don't think it can be number one. I think we'll still have Star Wars from last weekend being the number one movie. Pressure comes out this weekend. I didn't know much about it, and somebody was giving us a good review. It is Brendan Fraser and Damian Lewis, the guy in Homeland and Billions, got red hair. You'd recognize him.
2: Okay.
1: It's based on a true story. In the hours before D-Day, when Dwight D. Eisenhower was trying to decide what they were going to do about the launch of that offensive, it was the most dangerous seaborne invasion in
2: history. Sounds like somebody really in history or something would like that.
1: Yeah, if you're in history, you would enjoy it. And it was all based on meteorological forecasts. There were weather guys involved in making the decision about D-Day. And so that looked like that could be good. It's PG-13. It's called Pressure. And then there's one other movie that comes out this weekend. It's called Backrooms. It's rated R. Nobody hugely famous in it. There's some familiar faces, and it gets good reviews. It's a story that we can all relate to. A therapist patient goes missing into a dimension beyond reality.
2: Wow.
1: And the therapist has to enter the unknown.
2: Maybe I'll go see that movie Trey went to see about the sheep and the murder.
1: The sheep detectives.
2: Yeah, you know, either that or what was the other one he saw, Mario? You know, he's kind of...
1: Yeah, he goes to see all the cartoons.
2: Yeah, he goes to see the cartoons and the kid movies.
1: I think if I go see...
2: Yeah, he tries to keep everything pure.
1: Yeah, pure? I think if I go see anything, I think I got to go see Nate Bargatze.
2: You're hoping.
1: I'm hoping.
2: You're working.
1: I'm going to support him if I can.
2: All right.
1: That's it for today's episode. Have a glorious weekend. My name is Brett, but if you don't mind, I'd rather be referred to as Mr. Entertainment.
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0: You know, when Kenny came out with that song, it wasn't really supposed to be a party song. He said it was a moment of reflection. He was down in Mexico, and everybody was couples, and he was down there by himself, and he got looking around after an event, and he thought, golly, and he went and wrote the song. You know, he was by himself. And
1: I didn't know that.
0: Yeah, and it was not really a party song like it comes off to be.
1: That's Kenny Chesney on 104.9 The Fox, and that's one of Kenny Chesney's biggest fans.
0: Big
1: Jim,
0: one.
1: Jim Frigo. Do you know he's going to be at the Sphere in Vegas?
0: Yeah. You want to buy me a ticket?
1: I don't have that kind of cash.
0: Yeah, you know.
1: Your K8 Storm Team forecast. We've got some rain moving through Fox Country, and it's moving through kind of slowly in the west and southwest portions of our listing area. You're getting a decent amount of rain, and it's just kind of sitting there, and it's just pelting you. There are some flash flood warnings in the north central parts of the state. I should say watches. They're not watches. They're flash flood watches in the middle and northern central sections of the state. And we'll get some of that as we roll through the day in Fox Country. Otherwise, we'll do 84 for a high. Less rain possibilities as we get into the weekend. It'll still be kind of cloudy to partly cloudy. Still highs in the low to mid 80s. It is 74 right now at 104.9 The Fox. We do have the almost impossible trivia question coming up.
0: Yes.
1: 7:20. And what are we giving away? Is it the Hannah Harper tickets?
0: Yeah, we have Fat City. We're going to be giving away plus Hannah Harper. A four-pack of tickets going to be in Corning next weekend.
1: Okay, that sounds good. I've got to... What are we doing here?
0: Fox Clips.
1: Oh, it's Fox Clips. Yes, that's right.
2: It's Stafford and Frigo's Fox Clips. Okay. Fox
0: Clips. Pennsylvania man turned into a literal home wrecker when he started tearing down his house with an excavator. I guess that's a piece of equipment, right? Yeah. An excavator?
1: Yeah.
0: After his wife said their marriage was over, he started tearing down the house.
3: You never know what people are thinking today. It's an unfortunate incident, I will say, for all involved. And, you know, hopefully it's an isolated

0: Isolated incident. There's no other ones in the future. His wife and two children were in the home when he started to demolish the home. Prior to the officers getting on scene, they were notified that he had fled in a vehicle. Officers had reached out via phone, and later in the day, around 1 o'clock, he did turn himself into our department.
1: How do you explain that to the bank?
2: Yeah, or to your kids.
1: You got a mortgage on the house.
2: Yeah.
1: And you start busting it up with an excavator.
2: Yeah, tearing it up. The marriage is over. Boy, is it. That was the Buffalo Township Police Chief Timothy Derringer.
1: Wow.
2: How about that?
1: Yeah.
2: A Florida woman, Kathleen Thomas, had a ticket dismissed from last February, when a cop accused her of using her phone with her right hand while driving. The problem is she's an amputee.
1: Oh.
2: And is completely missing her right hand.
1: Oh.
3: You drove past me holding the phone with your right hand, manipulating that phone. I mean, I saw you with the phone in your hand.
4: Obviously not. So you want to just call this a day?
3: Or? I don't want to call it a day. You had a hand up manipulating.
4: You just said
3: the phone.
4: My right hand.
3: Well, I thought I saw you with your right hand. The right hand. I saw you manipulate.
4: So you didn't.
3: With the right hand, perhaps not, right?
4: But I saw you. You didn't see me with my right hand.
3: Okay, so you saw. Are you saying
4: that you saw me with my right hand?
3: I know what I just said. I'm asking you now. Did you have your phone on your hand?
4: I did not.
3: You did not have your phone on your hand?
4: I did not.
3: Hand to God, you did not have your phone on your hand.
4: Hand to God.
3: The other hand to God, you did not have your phone on your hand.
4: Hand to God.
1: Hand to God is kind of a weird thing to say to an amputee.
2: Yes. I mean, just give me the ticket. We'll work on it in court. They dismissed the ticket.
1: Mm-hmm.
2: She didn't have a right hand to hold the cell phone in.
1: And it was hard for her to say, hand to God.
2: Yes, yeah. Exactly. Since all the late shows are off this week, here's some classic late night jokes.
5: Well, as the ongoing pilot shortage leads to more flight cancellations, senators have introduced a new bill to raise the mandatory retirement age for pilots. Yeah, that's who passengers want flying their plane. A pilot who thought his best days were behind him. He's like, I'm back, I'm Maverick. And you go, no, hold on. You'll know the pilot's older when he gets assigned gate B7 and yells bingo. You know what I'm saying?
6: According to a new federal study, drinking just one alcoholic beverage a day could raise health risks. So make sure to have at least two.
7: A woman on TikTok recently freaked out when she went for a milk and honey pedicure at a local nail salon, and the pedicurist added International Delight French Vanilla Coffee Creamer into the foot bath. I'd freak out too. The only place you should get coffee creamer with foot water is the Port Authority Dunkin'.
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2: We've got clouds in 74, some rain in Fox Country. We'll take a quick check of the forecast coming up. 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Do that today. In the news this morning, the names have been released from that fatal head-on crash that happened Wednesday afternoon. A 41-year-old Jonesboro man, Taylor Dobbins, died after his Dodge Charger hydroplaned on Highway 49. And it crossed the center line and he collided head-on with a Nissan Rogue that was coming from the other direction. The Rogue's driver, 44-year-old Penny Spaulding, was injured in the crash. She was taken to St. Bernard's. No details on her current status. In other news, a Brooklyn woman, Courtney Newsom, was sentenced this week to 5 years of probation after she pled guilty to manslaughter in the drowning last year of her one-year-old son. It was an accident. Police say that Newsom told officers she briefly left the bathroom during his bath, and when she came back, the child was unresponsive in the water. And we're trying our best to beautify downtown. We've got a major revitalization project underway. It began yesterday in our historic 121-year-old Jonesboro Media Group building.
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2: 314 Union. I saw your video detailing some of the work. You were talking about yesterday the work was being done. There was some prep work and some base coating done by Mario's Painting and Repair. And so they're like up on this like 85-foot aerial lift. And so they're painting all of the places where the logos were white.
3: Yes.
2: And then we've got somebody coming on Monday.
3: That is correct.
2: All right. And did you cover all that in your entire video?
3: I did a little bit, yeah. I might have missed a few things, but I did the best I could.
2: We've got local artists.
3: I got to do 60 of those a month.
2: Okay.
3: Sometimes I miss details.
2: Katie Coleman, who is a regional mural artist, she's going to start doing the detailed work on the logos. 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
3: The Skirmish Delta Gravel Festival kicked off last night, runs through Sunday. Nearly 300 riders from 15 states participating in a four-day event, up from just over 200 last year. Nearly a 40% increase.
2: That's quite hefty.
3: And it's going to be downtown. We have Main Street blocked off. Saturday morning will be the big race. They get underway at 7:30. You say you're going to be out there with coffee and donuts?
2: Yeah, well, okay, part of that's right. I'm going to be out there.
3: Okay.
2: I don't know about, I might be having my own cup of coffee.
3: Yeah, the routes or routes, 24 to 100 miles on Delta gravel roads across Northeast Arkansas. The Braves 10-2 beating the Red Sox. The Cubbies 7-2 over the Pirates. NBA playoffs all tied up. The Spurs and the Thunder 118-91. The Spurs won it last night. Game 7 tomorrow night, okay?
2: Got it.
3: That is a look at Fox Country Sports the way I read it.
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5: Hey guys,
1: we are looking at a stormy Friday. We've got scattered storms in the forecast all day long, and flash flooding is possible today underneath heavy downpours. So be mindful of that. Take it slow on the roads. And as the old saying goes, turn around, don't drown. When we're not looking at the rain, we're going to be dealing with some very humid and warm weather. We've got highs in the low 80s this afternoon. Looking ahead to the weekend, scattered storms are possible tomorrow. Not quite as consistent as today's forecast, but we'll be looking at a little bit of rain. And then Sunday's looking mostly dry. We'll have highs in the low 80s this weekend. This is KA Storm Team meteorologist Christina Ballantyne on 104.9 The Fox.
2: Thanks, Christina. We've got some rain throughout Fox Country. Are you looking at the radar right now?
3: Yeah, as it moves to the northeast, I think the heaviest rain right now between Newport and Tuckerman in that area. Also, as it moves northeasterly, we're going to see it, the real heavy stuff as far as rain probably skirt a little bit north of Jonesboro. I'm not saying Jonesboro won't get rain, but probably the heavy rain, Walnut Ridge, Pocahontas, Paragould.
2: Okay.
3: So that's what we're looking at over the next couple of hours.
2: No watches or warnings, anything severe like that at this point.
3: I don't see any lightning either.
2: Yeah, that's good. All right, we'll just maybe get wet and that'll be it. 7:06 now, and it is time to move ahead with the plants.
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0: 6 on a Friday morning. We've been hard at it all week, even though it's been a shortened week because of the holiday, but we've made it to Friday. It's finally here.
1: Come on, everybody! Wake up! Rise and shine!
2: Good morning, Americans.
3: Read my lips.
2: It's Friday. Woo!

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0: were expecting because of the holiday weekend last weekend. I like it. It is 7:10 on the Stafford and Frigo program. I'm Brett in for Trey. He's off for a couple of days, back early next week. Your K8 Storm Team forecast. We've got some showers moving through Fox Country, kind of going southwest to northeast, and it's a little heavy at times. Not a lot in the way of lightning. Not a lot in the way of wind. I mean, if you look outside the foxhole, yeah. I mean, there's no wind at all right now. Just a bunch of sticky stuff.
1: Quite humid.
0: Yep. We'll do that this morning, and then chances of it throughout the afternoon. And then today's our best chance that we get rain down as we go for a high of 84. Tomorrow and Sunday, cloudy to partly cloudy. Not as much chance of rain. And highs in the low 80s. We've got some rain in the area, and it is 74 at 104.9 The Fox.
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3: All right, let's welcome to the morning show. It's Fox Country's Carlotta.
0: Good morning.
4: Good morning. It's Friday.
3: Yes, yay. It is.
4: Yay. So if you, by chance, are wanting to see Morgan Wallen and you would like to go to Chicago to do that, the veteran-led nonprofit Balanced Veterans Network, who is dedicated to helping veterans and their families build healthier, more meaningful lives after military service, has launched a fundraiser, which will allow you to win 3 pit tickets to Morgan's show on June 20th at Soldier Field in Chicago for a donation.
0: Wow. That would be that'd be a heck of a venue, Soldier Field. That's isn't that where the Bears played football?
1: Yes, I believe still? It is. Yeah.
0: Okay, got it.
4: Yeah. So basically, they're just trying to raise awareness and support for their mission of connecting veterans and their families to, like, the community and wellness resources, education, peer support, all of that kind of stuff.
0: Yeah.
4: And if you want to see if you can enter to win those tickets, which, by the way, is valued at $3,500 for 3 pit passes.
0: Wow. Hey.
4: Yeah.
0: Wow.
4: It's a big prize. Then you can do so on their website. It's balancedveterans.org. And then Dolly Parton has announced when her new travel stop is going to be open. The Dolly Parton Tennessean travel stop is going to officially open on June 24th, just in time for the busy holiday travel that will happen over the July 4th weekend. Huh. It's down on I-65 in Tennessee, Cornersville, Tennessee is the name of the town, but it's directly an hour in between Nashville and Huntsville, Alabama.
0: Okay.
1: I wonder if it's going to be kind of her Buc-ee's or something, kind of a Dolly Buc-ee's or something.
4: So that is essentially what people are saying. Whenever you walk in, then there's going to be, like, some photo op stuff. She's going to have, like, an original mural on the wall. There's a sit-in restaurant. There's a lounge. There's a dog park for your dogs,
0: sure,
4: and pets if you're traveling with them. They've got Dolly Barbecue, Cup of Ambition Coffee. It's completely themed. You'll be able to buy merch. I mean, honestly, it sounds like this is road trip worthy in itself.
0: Yeah.
1: You know, when I went down in Florida, Buc-ee's, people actually pull out their lawn. They have tailgates out in the Buc-ee's parking lot. Might be like this for Dolly.
4: Yes, I feel like it will be the same thing.
0: Yeah.
4: Since today is Friday, we do have new music out. Josh Ross dropped a ballad on us called Wanted Me to Be today. And, of course, yesterday we got the brand new Riley Green with a nod to Toby Keith at Think As You Dropped.
1: Yes.
0: Sounds good.
4: So lots of good new music out for your Friday to get you through the weekend.
0: Well, that's what we need.
1: All right.
0: We got a lot of rain coming in Fox Country. We need something to perk us up.
4: Well, that Riley Green song will definitely perk you up. It's a feel-good little ditty for sure.
0: Good. I'm looking forward to that.
4: All right, guys, that's all I've got for you. Have a fantastic weekend. We will talk again on Monday from Nashville. I'm Carlotta. Hey, Fox.
0: Hey, Fox.
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0: Join us live. 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
1: Yeah.
0: I'm Brent in for Trey.
1: What's going on?
0: Jim's here.

0: The KH Storm Team forecast. We've got some heavy rain moving through Fox Country, kind of southwest to northeast. The city of Jonesboro may see some of it. How heavy it will be, that remains to be seen. There's a flash flood watch in effect for a portion of the state of Arkansas. It extends from Little Rock to the Missouri state line. It doesn't go as far west as Fayetteville, and it doesn't come as far east as Fox Country, which is right there in the middle. And we may see that move in our direction as we get on into the day today. The good news is, other than the fact that it's a flash flood watch, is it's not supposed to be severe. We're not looking at a lot of lightning. We're not looking at severe straight line wind. Not expecting any watches or warnings of that nature. So that's good. 84 is what we'll do for a high. We'll do low to mid 80s tomorrow. And then again on Sunday, the chances of rain kind of tapering off as we get on into the weekend. It's kind of hard to believe that it's the weekend already because of the long weekend last weekend. It just feels like it feels like we're already here.
1: It does.
0: We're already to Friday, but we are. And we've got just some more fun for you. So now in the almost impossible trivia question.
1: Yes.
0: Now we're giving away Fat City. Do we have the Fat City jingle ready?
1: Okay. Oh, yeah. Okay.
0: Here it is.
2: For the best food at the most fun, Fat City Steak and Grill House.
0: Yes, indeed. So Fat City is up for grabs. And
1: Hannah Harper tickets. Miss American Idol, this year's American Idol, 1 week from tomorrow, Saturday night in Corning. Give me a little drum roll.
0: Oh, a drum roll?
1: Yeah, so I could say, and now it's time.
0: Oh, that's what you need here?
1: Yeah. And now it's time for Stafford and Frigo's Almost Impossible Trivia Question.
0: That was kind of an abbreviated version.
1: Yeah, we have Hannah Harper tickets, and we have Fat City, great Fat City, number one breakfast.
0: You want me to play the Fat City jam?
1: Yeah, go ahead again.
2: For the best food at the most fun, Fat City Steak and Grill House.
1: All right. Yeah, we're going to have you pick up the tickets here along with everything. We don't want to put these tickets in the mail.
0: Postal service may not come through.
1: Well, here we go.
0: All right, here
1: we
0: go.
1: This is the question. 34% of men have more of this after the age of 43. 34% of men have more of this after the age of 43.
0: Ribs.
1: 870-930-9105. If you have the answer, call us. If it's correct, we give you this prize, probably the prize value somewhere between $2,500 and
0: $3,500. Really?
1: No.
0: Okay.
1: 34% of men have more of this after the age of 43.
0: Okay. And that is it. 870-930-9105. You get the Hannah Harper tickets and you get Fat City. Here it is again. Oh,
1: here we go.
0: Played the jingle enough. 723, good luck with
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11: Hey guys, we are looking at a stormy Friday. We've got scattered storms in the forecast all day long, and flash flooding is possible today underneath heavy downpours. So be mindful of that. Take it slow on the roads, and as the old saying goes, turn around, don't drown. When we're not looking at the rain, we're going to be dealing with some very humid and warm weather. We've got highs in the low 80s this afternoon. Looking ahead to the weekend, scattered storms are possible tomorrow. Not quite as consistent as today's forecast, but we'll be looking at a little bit of rain. And then Sunday's looking mostly dry. We'll have highs in the low 80s this weekend. This is KA Storm Team meteorologist Christina Ballantyne on 104.9 The Fox.
0: Thank you, Christina. We've got clouds, some rain in the area, and 74 currently.
12: I say it's your birthday.
1: Yeah. Baskin Robbins, Jonesboro, Redwood Boulevard, just north of Ray Street, home of 31 Durful flavors.
0: Uh-huh.
1: Latricia Wells, happy birthday, Mr. Entertainment, Brett Hall tomorrow.
0: Yeah, thank you.
1: Your birthday.
0: Yep.
1: Jane Baldwin, Bobby Criswell, Mike Brown, Jared Huckabee, Lisa Parker, Tanya McCollum. We have Michael Cottingham, Tina Holler, Betty Simpson, Amy Smith, Kristen Reed, Morgan Wilson, and Star Couch.
0: Hey!

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1: Yes, yes.
0: I'm Brett, a.k.a. Mr. Entertainment, in for Trey, who's off today and Monday, and then I think back on Tuesday.
1: Yeah, I believe he's back on Tuesday, yeah.
0: He's going to take a quick break this weekend, go to the lake.
1: Yes.
0: Because he didn't like the big crowds from last week.
1: Yeah, he's going to be out on the lake. If you see him, wave.
0: Yes, and that's the extent. Please don't try to engage in conversation because he's trying to relax.
1: Do not try to board the boat.
0: UK 8 Storm Team forecast. We've got some pretty heavy-duty rain moving through

0: Fox Country. It's kind of going southeast to northeast. We may not see much of this particular band of showers in Jonesboro. It's not going to be straight line wind. There's not a lot of lightning. I don't think there's any thunder. It's just like rain. All of a sudden, there it is, and then it just kind of rains on you for a while, and then it moves on.
1: Yes. We've got
0: a potential for that to happen for us throughout the day today as we go for a high of 84. Still going to be cloudy to partly cloudy as we climb on into the weekend. Not as much in the way of rain in the forecast tomorrow and Sunday. Hopefully good weather for the skirmish, the Delta Gravel Festival that begins bright and early tomorrow morning downtown. I would imagine if I were riding a bike as fast as I could and trying to win and do well in my age bracket, that I would not like to do it with a lot of rain.
1: Well, you know, that's part of it.
0: It is part of it.
1: Cross country, it's going to be big. It's going to be fun.
0: I don't want to get rained on, though.
1: Yeah.
0: I really don't want.
1: Almost Impossible Trivia.
0: Yeah, it's Fat City up for grabs this morning and tickets to see Hannah Harper next weekend in Corning. Is that a festival that she's
1: at? I think there's going to be a few acts up there. And, of course, she is this year's American Idol winner.
0: Yes.
1: And she's good.
0: Yeah.
1: 34% of men have more of this after the age of 43.
0: 34% of men have more of this.
1: Yes. After the age of 43.
0: Up for grabs. We've got the Fat City and the Hannah Harper tickets, 870-930-9105. You want to go to the phone?
1: Please.
0: Okay. Hey, Fox, good morning.
2: Good morning.
0: Do you have an answer?
2: Is it gray hair?
0: Gray hair?
1: No, it is not gray hair.
0: It's not gray hair. That was a good shot. I feel like somebody's feeding
1: 34% of men have more than more of this than after the age of 43.
0: Okay, we'll go with it. Hey, Fox, good morning.
3: The answer, underwear.
0: Underwear?
1: No, not underwear.
0: Now, what does that mean? Underwear? They have that after the age of 43? I don't quite understand. Hey, Fox, good morning.
1: Hey, Fox.
3: You haven't answered yet?
0: No, that's why we're answering your call.
4: Well, that's great, because I probably don't have the answer, but I'll give it a shot. I'm going to say facial hair. Like,
0: facial.
4: You know, in the nose, the ears.
0: Facial hair, nose, ears.
1: You're right.
0: Oh, my gosh.
1: Yes.
0: Really?
1: Yes. Oh, my God. More nose and ear hair.
0: Oh.
1: When you said facial hair, I was going to, but then you come back and said nose and ears. You had it then.
0: So she saved it.
1: She saved it.
0: So
1: yes.
0: We gave her two shots at the answer.
1: She kind of flowed into it. I'm going to go ahead and say yes.
0: We're in a good mood. It's all Friday. Right. We're going to let you win. You. What's your first name?
2: Lisa.
0: Lisa, where are you calling from this morning? What are you doing?
2: Jonesboro. I'm just hanging out, listen to the radio.
0: Oh, that's a great way to start.
1: Well, you're
0: going to
1: pick up Fat City, and you have four tickets to go see Hannah Harper, this year's American Idol winner, next Saturday in Corning, okay?
2: Okay, fantastic.
1: You know, that's one of my big issues right now is the nose, especially ear hair. And I have an ear trimmer, but still, it's hard to do by yourself. And I have even thought about finding me somebody that could wax it, your ears, because I heard that it will last longer. Have you ever heard that? You ever had your ears waxed?
0: I've never had my ears waxed, no.
1: What do? Do you trim ears?
0: I do.
1: Who does it, your barber, or do you do it? Your hairdresser?
0: A combination.
1: Yeah.
0: If I'm sitting in the chair, I will ask her to do it.
1: Yeah.
0: It
1: doesn't last long, does it?
0: You feel like Frigo, if you can imagine this, he took one earphone off of his headphones, and he stuck his finger in his ear, and he's moving it around like he's trying to feel something.
1: Yeah, I'm trying.
0: Did you feel any hair? Is your ear hair that stiff that you can feel it?
1: Oh, like top of your ears and everything like that, because I have used a razor blade before on it and doing that. You know, I don't know if you should do that.
0: I don't think you should.
1: Do you have an ear? You have an ear trimmer?
0: Well, I've got a nose trimmer.
1: Well, I do that too.
0: Okay. Do you use the same apparatus?
1: Yeah,
0: for both?
1: I have. Yeah, but there's different
0: settings.
1: Yes. Fixing.
0: How often? Fixings?
1: Well, I mean different
0: settings.
1: No, there are things you put on it. It's not a setting.
0: Oh. I know what you mean.
1: Yeah.
0: What do you call that?
1: Fixing? Accessories or...
0: Yes.
1: Different...
0: Dadgummit. Okay. We'll come up with a word eventually. There's somebody screaming at the radio right now.
1: Okay.
0: They know what we're talking about. How often do you have to clip your nose hair? How often do you do
1: that? Well, it's my ear hair more.
0: Why is that?
1: I don't know. It just grows. Grows out. You know, and it's like barbed wire now, isn't it?
0: You know, and you're rubbing your eyebrows now as we're talking about it.
1: I got to find somebody that does the wax job. Do your eyebrows and your hair and all that stuff.
0: Oh,
1: like that.
0: I'm absolutely certain there are people in town that will have to do that for
1: there?
0: You. Oh, yeah.
1: Okay.
0: Yeah. I mean, I figure they're all over the place.
1: Yeah, you know.
0: Yeah, have you ever been talking to somebody and their ear hair or their nose hair or their eyebrow hair is so out of control?
1: Yes.
0: That you're on the verge of saying something about it.
1: Well, yeah,
0: it's
1: I am
0: so much.
1: Yeah, yeah, and I don't want to, you know, I don't want to have that happen to me, but I'm sure I have
0: attachments
1: because I've had people reach attachments.
0: That's thank you, Tyler sent that.
1: Thank you, Tyler.
0: Thank you.
1: And I've had people come up and yank it out of my ear and stuff like that.
0: Really? What kind of people? Like family members?
1: To help me out, man. If it's a good friend of mine, remember, walk around with a big, you know, antenna sticking out of my ear.
0: Why don't they just say something about it as opposed to taking it on themselves?
1: I like to keep it trimmed down. But that's after 43. The more, for some reason, it quits growing, your head starts growing out your nose, eyebrows, and ears. What is it? Is that a joke God is playing on us?
0: I don't know that I think it's a joke necessarily. It happens to pretty much every guy that I know.
1: Yeah, so I got to, you know, I'm at, if you'd like to wax my ears.
0: Mm-hmm. 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
1: Or text.
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1: The Fox. Oh, yeah.
0: 7:51.
1: Good morning.
0: On the Friday morning Stafford and Frigo radio program. That's Jim Frigo. He's here.
1: Yes.
0: Trey morning. Stafford, not so much.
1: He is basking in the glow of whatever.
0: The lake water. Got to do that this weekend as opposed to last weekend when everybody else went.
1: Yes, he's doing lake then beach, I think.
0: Yeah, and there's a couple of work days in between. But we wish him the best and hope he has a good time and doesn't drop his wallet or his phone into the water.
1: No, we don't want that to happen.
0: He's done that before.
1: And it was really funny, a little quick little story about that. I was down in Florida, and a friend of my daughter, 911, sir. Somebody does, not her, her friend, but they call. She thought, what the heck?
0: What do you mean 911, sir?
1: Sends a 911, call me now, 911. Oh, somebody does.
0: Sends a text.
1: Afraid, yeah.
0: Got it.
1: And so anyway, the person, she lost her phone. Well, my daughter happened to have her on that. What is that, 360? The Live 3?
0: Live 360.
1: And they were up at the lake, and down in Florida, were able to spot her phone at the lake and was able to find her phone.
0: At the lake here?
1: At the lake here while we're down in Florida.
0: Really? How did she send her the message to say, I've got problems?
1: A friend.
0: Somebody else got involved.
1: Somebody else did that, and then we got them on the phone and said, hey, look here.
0: Did Chelsea get any sort of finder's fee or anything?
1: No, she did not. It was on the, you're my friend, I'm your friend. Not everything's about the money. Not everything's about the way to, we're not trying to Dave Ramsey everybody.
0: Really, man. It's not all about the money? Your K8 Storm Team forecast. We've got rain moving through Fox Country. Jonesboro, the city itself, hasn't seen all that much. It's just kind of going a little north and a little west of
1: the
0: city.
1: Man. And see if it holds together, this rain.
0: Yeah, there's been some heavy rain throughout Fox Country. It's not been severe. There are flood watches in the middle northern sections of the state. And people have seen a few inches. Tyler, how much you say you've had in the last week?
1: What do you got down there?
0: Four something.
1: That's Wiener.
0: Yeah, in Wiener, Arkansas, over 4 inches recently. And I don't know if it'll be that kind of day today.
1: We're hoping that he gets a bumper crop of everything because we hope we're going to get some overflow of maybe some corn, tomatoes, and other great things.
0: A tomato overflow, exactly. It is 74 right now at 104.9 The Fox. 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
1: Six Flags bans a man for life for eating chicken nuggets on a roller coaster.
0: Wow.
1: Yeah.
0: Wow.
1: Six Flags has banned content creator Alan Farrell for life for eating chicken nuggets on their Millennium Force roller coaster in Ohio.
0: What's the concern that a nugget would get free and maybe hit somebody in the face?
1: Violate safety rules.
0: Okay.
1: Farrell posted a video where he's stuffing the nuggets into his shorts before boarding the coaster, then attempting to eat all 10 nuggets with dipping sauce before the end of the ride.
0: You ever stuffed nuggets in your shorts?
1: No, that is not where I want to put my nuggets before I eat them.
0: I think that's good.
1: Six Flags says he violated safety rules. How would you like to be behind him? Dipping nuggets in sauce, roller coaster, Millennium Force. That's bonehead to me.
0: That sounds like it.

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8: 75 degrees, straight up 8 o'clock, cloudy forecast coming up. 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Summer vacations are here. I'm already trying to book up my calendar.
9: Really?
8: It's coming fast.
9: Oh, man.
8: You've already taken one big trip.
9: I know.
8: You should take another one.
9: I got to wait till you guys get finished with yours. Looking at the June calendar, there's a lot of people gone.
8: Yeah, it's chock full of days off. Let's say you're taking a trip and you got a dog that's kind of hanging around. Your pup can have a getaway too. Boarding dates are booking up pretty quickly. Now's the time to plan your dog's stay at Magnolia Dog Ranch. They've got 14,000 square feet of play space, and they are voted a four-time gold winner for best of NEA. Why would you trust your furry family friend anywhere else but the best? Magnolia Dog Ranch on Facebook and online. In the news this morning, a 70-year-old registered sex offender from Paragould, Norman Alsup, was arrested after police say he failed to disclose multiple email and social media accounts during a recent required 6-month verification check. Authorities say a search of his phone revealed active, unregistered Facebook, Messenger, and email accounts, and that led to a charge of failing to comply with registration and reporting requirements, and he's got a $100,000 bond. In other news, several streets downtown Jonesboro are closed today and tomorrow for The Skirmish, a Delta Gravel Festival. A bunch of bike riders in town, you'll see them around. They look like they're usually slim and trim, and they wear really tight shorts. Main Street between Washington and Kate is closed all day today through 8 p.m. tomorrow night. Union.

0: Meridian from Kate to Washington will be closed tomorrow during the actual race from 7 a.m. till 8 p.m. And finally, we've got another 7 Brew location coming to Jonesboro. The new 7 Brew is on Visions Avenue. That's in the Hilltop area. Right across from Johnson, you know, across Johnson from Fat City Grill, yeah. Steak, in that area.
1: You'll know it. It says 7 Brew on the building.
0: That's all giveaway. The grand opening they have scheduled for June 22. 7 Brew was founded back in 2017. First place it opened was Rogers, Arkansas. Since then,
2: wow,
0: it has grown to over 700 locations in 38 different states.
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0: Well, I think it's working well for quite a few people. 7 Brew is one of them. 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
1: Arkansas State men's golf tees off today in the 2026 NCAA Championship. Carlsbad, California. You know where that is?
0: That's
1: where the Kardashians live over there and stuff.
0: Is that near L.A.?
1: North.
0: Okay.
1: Number 14, Arkansas, number 2 seed in the Lawrence Regional, begin its NCAA tournament run against Missouri State. That game later on this evening. Number 5, Arkansas falls to number 4, Nebraska in softball, 5-3 extra innings. They're playing the College World Softball Series. They're going to play in the, what do they call this game, the survival game, consolation game or something. UCLA tomorrow at 8:30. Braves beat the Red Sox 10-2. The Cubs 7-2 over the Pirates. There's a game 7 in the NBA to see who goes to the finals. Spurs beat the Thunder 118-91. They'll do game 7 tomorrow night. That is a look at Fox Country Sports the way I read it.
3: Hey guys, we are looking at a stormy Friday. We've got scattered storms in the forecast all day long, and flash flooding is possible today underneath heavy downpours. So be mindful of that. Take it slow on the roads. And as the old saying goes, turn around, don't drown.
0: Yeah.
3: When we're not looking at the rain, we're going to be dealing with some very humid and warm weather. We've got highs in the low 80s this afternoon. Looking ahead to the weekend, scattered storms are possible tomorrow. Not quite as consistent as today's forecast, but we'll be looking at a little bit of rain. And then Sunday's looking mostly dry. We'll have highs in the low 80s this weekend. This is KA Storm Team meteorologist Christina Ballantyne on 104.9 The Fox.
0: Thank you, Christina. 74 right now. It's 8:04. 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Do that today. Since Friday morning, you've been working this short week because of the holiday weekend last weekend, but still,
1: oh, man.
0: You find that your fingers are just a little bit

0: You know, I had a. He's got a home in Jupiter, Florida. I did not know that.
1: Near Destin?
0: Yeah, no, that's down around West Palm Beach, Miami, down there.
1: Okay.
0: Very, very rich.
1: Kid Rock is?
0: Yeah, and you're going to find people like Tiger Woods, Rory McIlroy, you know, Kid Rock down there. Who else you got down there? They're all over the place.
1: The guy that owns Amazon, Jeff Bezos.
0: Oh, I'm sure he's got something down there.
1: He's got property down there.
0: Yeah, when he's not blowing up rockets.
1: Hey.
0: Was that his rocket that blew up?
1: Blue Origin?
0: Yeah, my daughter told me they blew up before it even took off.
1: There was a technical malfunction.
0: Well, I think they were checking for static. Evidently, there was static.
1: We'll get some details on that coming up. Let's talk about the weather at this point in time. 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We've had some heavy rain so far in Fox Country. It's not been severe. There's not been any lightning. Just been kind of a lot of rain all at once. But as we've gone through the morning, the front has been moving from the southwest to the northeast.
0: Yeah.
1: Jonesboro hasn't seen a lot of it yet. Might see some of it later. There's no wind. There's no lightning. There's no severeness to it.
0: Yeah.
1: Just a bunch of rain kind of all at the same time. Clouds in 74 is where we sit right now at 104.9 The Fox. Easy.

0: entertainment.
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1: 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All right. I'm a little nervous about this weekend.
2: We've got
1: movies coming out.
2: Yeah.
1: The reason I'm nervous is because I like Nate Bargatze.
2: Okay.
1: I think he's funny. Where do you stand on Nate?
2: I don't know a lot about him. I know the name. I really haven't settled down and listened to his humor.
1: You didn't go see him?
2: I did not.
1: I went. You haven't watched any of his specials?
2: I have not.
1: This is disappointing.
2: Nate. Somebody that I can't even say their name.
1: You know,
2: I can't remember it.
1: How about just Nate?
2: Nate would be great.
1: All right. So he's got a new movie coming out. It's PG. It's called The Breadwinner. He's married to... Is it Mandy Moore?
2: In the movie?
1: Yeah, in the movie. She gets this deal on Shark Tank. She's got this glorious opportunity. So they switch roles. She's going to go out and make all the cash.
2: Ah.
1: He's got to stay at the house and take care of their kids.
2: Yeah.
1: Three of them.
2: Mr. Mom.
1: They're all girls. It's Mr. Mom all over again. Now, I guess I'm a big fan. I hope that it's a big hit for him. I hope. But there's a chance that it just stinks.
2: Really?
1: That it's just not any good.
2: Is this like his first movie?
1: Yes.
2: Okay.
1: First movie. Sebastian Maniscalco.
2: I know him.
1: I like him.
2: Okay, I know him.
1: He was in a movie with Robert De Niro.
2: Now, he's a stand-up guy, too.
1: Very funny.
2: Yeah.
1: But that movie with Robert De Niro, I can't remember. It seemed like the word About My Father. I think that was the name of it.
2: Okay.
1: It was horrible. My wife was turning to me in the theater going... Looking at me.
2: What did you do to me?
1: Yeah, it's like it's my fault. This is going to cost you some popcorn. So I'm just afraid it's going to stink. I hope it doesn't. I don't think it can be number one. I think we'll still have Star Wars from last weekend being the number one movie. Pressure comes out this weekend. I didn't know much about it, and somebody was giving us a good review. It is Brendan Fraser and Damian Lewis, the guy in Homeland and Billions, got red hair. You'd recognize him.
2: Okay.
1: It's based on a true story. In the hours before D-Day, when Dwight D. Eisenhower was trying to decide what they were going to do about the launch of that offensive, it was the most dangerous seaborne invasion in
2: history. Sounds like somebody really in history or something would like that.
1: Yeah, if you're in history, you would enjoy it. And it was all based on meteorological forecasts. There were weather guys involved in making the decision about D-Day. And so that looked like that could be good. It's PG-13. It's called Pressure. And then there's one other movie that comes out this weekend. It's called Backrooms. It's rated R. Nobody hugely famous in it. There's some familiar faces, and it gets good reviews. It's a story that we can all relate to. A therapist patient goes missing into a dimension beyond reality.
2: Wow.
1: And the therapist has to enter the unknown.
2: Maybe I'll go see that movie Trey went to see about the sheep and the murder.
1: The sheep detectives.
2: Yeah, you know, either that or what was the other one he saw, Mario? You know, he's kind of...
1: He goes to see all the cartoons.
2: Yeah, he goes to see the cartoons and the kid movies.
1: I think if I go see...
2: Yeah, he tries to keep everything pure.
1: Yeah, pure? I think if I go see anything, I think I got to go see Nate Bargatze.
2: You're hoping.
1: I'm hoping.
2: You're working.
1: I'm going to support him if I can.
2: All right.
1: That's it for today's episode. Have a glorious weekend. My name is Brett, but if you don't mind, I'd rather be referred to as Mr. Entertainment.
3: Birthdays are a big deal. 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

0: Shaboozy and Jelly Roll on 104.9 The Fox. I've got a confession. I have only heard three Shaboozy songs. That one.
1: Yeah.
0: Good News.
1: Yeah.
0: And Tipsy.
1: Well, that's all that's been on the radio.
0: I know. I haven't gone to the trouble of trying to hear any more Shaboozy music. To
1: Spotify or something.
0: Yeah, I could do that. But I like what I've heard of him so far. I feel like I should dig a little deeper.
1: It seems like it's... now, what did he do? What was the three again?
0: That song, Amen.
1: Yeah.
0: Good News.
1: Okay, Amen, and Tipsy. That's right.
0: And Tipsy.
1: And I think that's all he's done, yeah.
0: So far.
1: On the radio.
0: Need another Shaboozy tune. It's the Friday morning edition of the Stafford and Frigo radio program. We're staying dry so far downtown. I don't think I've seen any rain yet.
1: No, and
0: it's kind of hit or miss. It's a scattered shower kind of thing. It looks like you're trying to look at the radar. I'll give Jim a chance to do that and tell you.
1: Go ahead.
0: Scattered showers possible. We'll do a high today of 84. Less chances of rain as we get on into the weekend. Tomorrow and Sunday, cloudy to partly cloudy. Maybe a little blue sky here and there. Highs in the low to mid 80s. It is 74 right now. What's the radar look like?
1: Well, it broke up. You know, that big glob we had broke up. Now you have individuals. I mean, you got one in Tuckerman right now. Have one just to the west of Walnut Ridge, one, up around in Bowdoin. And really, now they're starting to break up and moving around Jonesboro. We did have that one moving right through between Bono and Paragould, a big glob of rain. Now it's starting to break up a little bit.
0: Now, that's twice you've used it. It's hardly a meteorological term, but the use of the word glob is new and different. I've not heard the term.
1: A large area of rain, it looks like it's starting to break up.
0: It's a glob.
1: Yeah,
0: glob. And that's a good thing. I don't think Trey's ever used the word glob when discussing the radar, but we'll go with it. We'll go with it. I've never heard glob. Mm-hmm. Never heard it. So we've got more great music coming your way. We do have a chance for you to score tickets to see Jelly Roll. That's on the way on the Fox. And you were talking about Ella Langley's new song.
1: Oh, yeah. You know, Ella Langley. Have you ever heard the song Choosing Texas?
0: A couple of times, yes.
1: I think everybody, somebody come along here and put different music styles behind it. And I think it's really cool because the guy, imagine Ella song with German music, kind of like a polka.
0: Okay.
1: Or maybe Jamaican, or maybe Indian, or maybe some New Orleans-style jazz behind Choosing Texas.
0: So that's what we have here?
1: Ed, take a listen.
0: Let's play it.

0: anyway, that took some. That took some invention.
1: Really do like it and everything, and it goes to show with that song. I think you could do a little bit of everything with it. It just has that easy beat, big hit.
0: I like it. I like. Makes me think about Ella. We'll get some of her on the radio.
1: Coming. Do.
0: It's 8:27 at the Fox.
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0: from the early 90s, if I remember correctly. It's a Fox Country summer, even on a Friday morning, when it looks like it wants to rain all day.
1: Oh, yeah.
0: 8:38 at 104.9 The Fox. I'm Brett in for Trey. That's Jim Frigo, your K8 Storm Team forecast. We've got scattered showers possible throughout the day today. Looks like our best chances of getting rained on is today. That's supposed to be severe.
1: Wow.
0: Could be hot and heavy. Hot and heavy? Hot and heavy. No, that's not really what I want to say. There's a chance you can see a decent amount of rain today. That's my point. High today in the low to mid 80s. We'll keep that there as far as the highs go tomorrow and Sunday. Less chances of rain tomorrow and then again on Sunday. Right now, we're just kind of waiting on the rain. It is 74 right now at 104.9 The Fox. 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They've been around since 1889. They were born here. They've grown here. They're still here, putting customers first. Always. 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What are you gesturing wildly about over there? Frigo's waving his hands at me. You're just pointing now. You're pointing. Are you pointing at this?
2: Yeah. Yo, yo, okay. Yo. What's up, y'all? It is your boy Jelly Roll.
3: You tell that man that he's the jam in my jelly roll.
0: You tell that man.
1: One thing I like about you and Trey, you always intros. It's a jelly roll weekend on the Fox Jelly Roll coming to Bank Plus Amphitheater in Snowden Grove, Mississippi. Next Friday, June 5th, we got tickets for you to win.
0: That's a week from tonight.
1: Yeah, Jelly Roll for your belly. 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
0: So we're talking about a $25 gift certificate. So you're talking about tickets to the show.
1: Yes.
0: And a $25 gift certificate to Krispy Kreme. You don't have to have a Jelly Roll at Krispy Kreme, do you? Could I just have a glazed donut?
1: Let's get some donuts.
0: Okay.
1: Yeah, but see, it works. Jelly roll, jelly.
0: Jelly roll.
1: It goes with the contest.
0: I understand. It makes sense.
1: 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That's Jelly to 870-930-9105. And we start calling winners on Monday morning with Stafford and Frigo.
0: Is it all caps?
1: No, it's Jelly. It's all little.
0: It's all lowercase?
1: Well, yeah, just Jelly. You know, I think either one will work, just Jelly.
0: How do you spell?
1: Don't confuse people.
0: How do you spell Jelly again?
1: J-E-L-L-Y to 870-930-9105.
0: We wish you so
1: It'll
0: much
1: work.
0: Luck. We wish you so much luck. It's 8:42 here at the Fox.
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0: Here's the Dillons on 104.9 The Fox. It is 8:52 on the Friday morning edition of the Stafford and Friego Morning Program. My name is Brett. I'm in for Trey. Trey's back on Tuesday. Jim's here all the way through.
1: Thank you.
0: And thank you. I'm staring out the windows of the foxhole. Is it raining right now downtown? Is it raining? It looks like it's raining.
1: Very lightly.
0: I can't really tell. We've got chances of scattered showers throughout the day today. Mostly the chance of rain is today versus tomorrow and then again on Sunday. The highs each day are going to be about the same, low to mid 80s.
1: Yeah.
0: We'll do that all the way through. The best chance you'll have of getting rained on is today. Hopefully the weather clears on out in time for the skirmish. Which starts tomorrow morning at 7:30.
1: Yeah, the big deal tomorrow morning. It's been downtown. Going on since yesterday. A lot of downtown eateries, a lot of music, a lot of good times. And the big one comes in tomorrow morning.
0: All the bikes leave at
1: 7:30.
0: The same time?
1: Yeah, 7:30. They go anywhere from 20 to 100 mile.
0: More sounds like fun. And I hope it's not raining. I guess I finished the forecast for the weekend. I think I did. We've got clouds and some light sprinkles and some rain in Fox Country. 74 is where we sit right now. It is, hang on. I don't want to intro an intro.
1: Yeah, go ahead and say, well, let's do Fox Clips and hit the open.
0: Let's do Fox Clips right here.
2: Yeah. Thank you.
3: It's Stafford and Frigo's Fox Clips. Fox Clips.
0: I don't like it when you make fun of me because I don't do this every day. I just come in every now and then.
1: Well,
0: it hurts my feelings.
1: Did I give you a warning ahead of time we were going to do this?
0: It hurts my feelings when you make fun of me like that.
1: Pennsylvania man turned into a literal home wrecker when he started tearing down his house with an excavator. Is how you pronounce that?
0: No, it's not. But I don't want to make you feel silly.
1: Excavator?
0: Excavator.
1: Excavator.
0: It's not an exclavator.
1: Okay, I put an L in there. Excavator.
0: Mm-hmm.
1: And after his wife said their marriage was over, he began tearing down the house.
0: Wow. Is this where I hit the clip?
1: This is Buffalo Township Police Chief Timothy Derringer. Hit the clip.
0: Okay, here we go.
4: You never know what people are thinking today. It's an unfortunate incident, I will say, for all involved. And, you know, hopefully it's an isolated incident. And there's no other ones in the future. His wife and two children were in the home when he started to demolish the home. Prior to the officers getting on scene, they were notified that he had fled in a vehicle. Officers had reached out via phone, and later in the day, around 1 o'clock, he did turn himself into our department.
0: Can I ask a quick question from a practical standpoint?
1: Yeah, what do you
0: think? If I'm distraught over the dissolution of my marriage, and I decide to take an excavator and tear down the house, what's my conversation like with my loan officer at the bank?
1: I don't think he was thinking that far ahead. A lot of us sometimes are distraught?
0: Distraught was a word that I used.
1: That they go out of their mind for a minute, and he's so broken hearted. His wife leaves. He's angry. He's sad. He doesn't know what to do. He's in shock. What am I going to do now? We do stupid stuff.
0: I'm going to tear down my house.
1: Going to tear down my house.
0: Did he have an excavator like already on hand? I mean, was it like in the backyard that he used for work related purposes, or did he go somewhere and rent an excavator, maybe pay a deposit, then drive it back to his house? Can you give us those kinds of details?
1: No, I can't, Trey.
0: That's harsh. That's harsh right there, what you just said.
1: A Florida woman, Kathleen Thomas, had a ticket dismissed from February where a cop pulled her over and said she was using her phone while driving. She held it in her right hand. She had it in her right hand. The cop says, you have it in your right hand. Well, she can't because she's an amputee.
0: Oh.
1: She doesn't have a right hand.
0: Oh, my gosh.
1: Play the clip.
0: Okay.
5: You drove past me holding the phone with your right hand, manipulating that phone. I mean, I saw you with the phone in your hand.
6: Obviously not. So you want to just call this a day?
5: Or? I don't want to call it a day. You had a hand manipulating
6: the phone.
5: You just
6: said my right hand.
5: Well, I thought I saw you with your right hand.
6: You had a hand out.
5: The right hand. I saw you manipulate.
6: So you didn't.
5: With the right hand, perhaps not, right?
6: But you didn't

0: me with my right hand.
1: Okay, so you saw.
0: Are you saying that you saw me with my right hand?
1: I know what I just said. I know what I just said. I'm asking you now. Did you have your phone on your hand?
0: I did not.
1: You did not have your phone on your hand?
0: I did not.
1: Hand to God, you did not have your phone on your hand.
0: Hand to God.
1: The other hand to God. You don't have one hand.
0: Hand to God.
2: Other hand to God.
3: Hand to God. That's a poor choice of phrasing.
2: Well, she's missing her arm from the elbow down.
3: Yes. Her right arm.
2: Yeah. So her right arm is missing from the elbow down.
3: Isn't it possible that she had the phone up in her left hand? And so he did
2: he
3: see what
2: said
3: he thought.
2: Right. Well, he said right. And anyway,
3: hand to God.
2: They dismissed the ticket.
3: Okay.
2: Okay.
3: That's more trouble than it's worth if
2: I'm
3: the officer.
2: Well, that's what I'm saying. Just say don't do it.
3: Yeah.
2: You know, I mean, you know.
3: Let her off with a warning.
2: At least this time. I mean, if you don't know if she's got in her right or left hand or, you know, don't have an arm, you know. I mean,
3: he didn't want to back down.
2: No, he did not.
3: No.
2: Since all the shows are off this week, I guess they're still in mourning about Stephen Colbert that they couldn't come to work.
3: Yeah.
2: Here's what we call some classic late night jokes.
3: Here's the clip.
4: Well, as the ongoing pilot shortage leads to more flight cancellations, senators have introduced a new bill to raise the mandatory retirement age for pilots. Yeah, that's who passengers want flying their plane. A pilot who thought his best days were behind him. He's like, I'm back, I'm Maverick. And you go, no, hold on. Yeah, you'll know the pilot's older when he gets assigned gate B7 and yells bingo. You know what I'm saying?
5: According to a new federal study, drinking just one alcoholic beverage a day could raise health risks. So make sure to have at least two.
6: A woman on TikTok recently freaked out when she went for a milk and honey pedicure at a local nail salon, and the pedicurist added International Delight French Vanilla Coffee Creamer into the foot bath. I'd freak out, too. The only place you should get coffee creamer with foot water is the Port Authority Dunkin'.
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1: Fox. 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
0: I do like Morgan. I like him.
1: You like Morgan.
0: I do. Got your KH Storm Team forecast. There's some heavy rain kind of rolling through Fox Country throughout the morning. It's kind of breaking up a little bit. You may not see as much heavy rain today as you were thinking that you would. It could happen that way. Or then again, you might see a little bit more. We hope that whatever happens, that you're very, very happy with it. We'll do a high today in the low to mid 80s, like 84 is the high. And we'll keep doing that low to mid 80s thing as we climb on into the weekend. Best chance of showers is during the day today. Tomorrow, not quite as much, not nearly as much on Sunday. Sunday may end up just kind of being dry, maybe partly cloudy as opposed to cloudy, which would be nice. It is 75 right now at 104.9 The Fox.
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1: All right, let's welcome to the morning show. It's Fox Country's Carlotta.
0: Good morning.
3: Good morning. It's Friday.
1: Yes, yay! It is.
3: Yay. So if you, by chance, are wanting to see Morgan Wallen and you would like to go to Chicago to do that, the veteran-led nonprofit Balanced Veterans Network, who is dedicated to helping veterans and their families build healthier, more meaningful lives after military service, has launched a fundraiser, which will allow you to win 3 pit tickets to Morgan's show on June 20th at Soldier Field in Chicago for a donation.
0: Wow. That would be that'd be a heck of a venue. Soldier Field, that's isn't that where the Bears played football?
1: Yes, I believe it is. Yeah.
0: Okay, got it.
3: Yeah. So basically, they're just trying to raise awareness and support for their mission of connecting veterans and their families to, like, the community and wellness resources, education, peer support, all of that kind of stuff.
0: Yeah.
3: And if you want to see if you can enter to win those tickets, which, by the way, is valued at $3,500 for 3 pit passes.
0: Wow.
1: Hey.
3: Yeah. Wow. It's a big prize. Then you can do so on their website. It's balancedveterans.org. And then Dolly Parton has announced when her new travel stop is going to be open. The Dolly Parton Tennessean travel stop is going to officially open on June 24th, just in time for the busy holiday travel that will happen over the July 4th weekend. Huh. It's down on I-65 in Tennessee, Cornersville, Tennessee is the name of the town, but it's directly an hour in between Nashville and Huntsville, Alabama.
1: Okay. I wonder if it's going to be kind of her Buc-ee's or something, kind of a Dolly Buc-ee's or something.
3: So that is essentially what people are saying. Whenever you walk in, then there's going to be like some photo op stuff. She's going to have like an original mural on the wall. There's a sit-in restaurant. There's a lounge. There's a dog park for your dogs,
0: sure,
3: and pets if you're traveling with them. They've got Dolly Barbecue, Cup of Ambition Coffee. It's completely themed. You'll be able to buy merch. I mean, honestly, it sounds like this is road trip worthy of itself.
0: Yeah.
1: You know, when I went down in Florida, Buc-ee's, people actually pull out their lawn. They have tailgates out in the Buc-ee's parking lot. Might be like this for Dolly.
3: Yes, I feel like it will be the same thing.
0: Yeah.
3: Since today is Friday, we do have new music out. Josh Ross dropped a ballad on us called Wanted Me to Be today. And, of course, yesterday we got the brand new Riley Green with a nod to Toby Keith at Think As You Drive.
1: Yes.
0: Sounds good.
3: So lots of good new music out for your Friday to get you through the weekend.
0: Well, that's what we need.
1: All right.
0: We got a lot of rain.
3: Right.
0: We got a lot of rain coming in Fox Country. We need something to perk us up.
3: Well, that Riley Green song will definitely perk you up. It's a feel-good little ditty for sure.
0: Good. I'm looking forward to that.
3: All right, guys. That's all I've got for you. Have a fantastic weekend. We will talk again on Monday from Nashville. I'm Carlotta. Hey, Fox.
0: Hey, Fox.
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0: new stuff from John Morgan of Morgan and Morgan fame. You know who that? I'm kidding about that.
1: Okay.
0: John Morgan on 104.9 The Fox. You know who I'm talking about, right?
1: Yes.
0: The
1: John
0: lawyer.
1: Yes, I know.
0: From Tennessee.
1: Absolutely.
0: Morgan and Morgan. That's not the same guy. That's his new one, Kid Myself, on 104.9 The Fox. Cloudy today. Pretty decent shot that you're going to get rained on at some point. We'll do a high in the low 80s.
1: This weekend, Jelly Jelly Roll Roll weekend on The Fox. 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
0: I like that. You can just have a little snack on your way to the concert.
1: Yeah, bring them with you. Or bring them inside and throw them up on stage.
0: Got a chance? Yeah, they'd love that. Chances for you to win all weekend right here on The Fox.
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0: 94.9 The Fox, coming up on 10 o'clock, coming up on Christy Matthews. She'll be reminding you throughout the day that there's chances that you'll get rained on as we go for a high of 84. Looks like the rain chances are mostly today as far as the weekend goes. We've got more chances of rain through the weekend, but not nearly as many opportunities tomorrow and Sunday as we do today. We could still see, you may not have seen any rain yet, but you could still see some before the day is through. It's not supposed to be severe though. 84 is our high, low to mid 80s as we jump on into the rest of the weekend. You ready for the last joke of the day?
1: I'm ready. Let's do it.
0: Let's do it right here.
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1: What do you call a paper airplane that doesn't fly?
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0: Oh,
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Christy. 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Hey, we are packing our playlist with great summertime hits for you. Take

49 The Fox. Happy Friday, y'all. Hey, if you look outside, the sun is, it's actually shining. Yeah, for at least for now, anyway. More Jelly Roll tickets coming your way. A Jelly Roll weekend is in progress.

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0: Well, a day after it was announced, Martina McBride would be one of the headliners for the Great American State Fair on the National Mall to celebrate America's 250th birthday. She joined other artists who are pulling out of the event. In a statement, Martina said she asked many questions and was assured it would not be political. However, she now feels misled. So she gone. The Dolly Parton brand is expanding again. June 24, Dolly's going to open the doors to Dolly's Tennessee and Travel Stop. Look out, Buc-ee's. Located right off exit 22 on I-65 in Cornersville, Tennessee, you'll be able to shop for all the food and drinks your road trip needs, including barbecue, custom merch, a place for your dog, and if you want to stay longer, even some live music. So, is this going to be the new Buc-ee's? I don't know. And Vincent Mason says he'll always be drawn to heartbreak songs because taking sadness and turning it into something cool is what he loves most about country music. Hey, if you want more country news like this, give us a follow. We're on Facebook, Instagram, TikTok, and on X.
3: Good morning. I'm Jeff Daly on the Cromwell Ag Radio Network at the Chicago Board of Trade. Today, corn, wheat, and soybean futures are all three lower. In the U.S.-Iran negotiations, apparently there is a memorandum of understanding that President Trump has yet to sign off on. That MOU would have Iran remove the mines that they've placed in the strait, allow the strait to open, and continue the negotiations toward the Iranians' nuclear program. If the war is ending, in fact, that would take some of the war premium out of the commodity trade. July corn now is holding at 450, just broke below it, but 450 is an area of support. It's been 5.75 cents lower at the last look. December corn down 5.25, 477 a bushel. For soybeans, the mark is 1180, and right now the July is at 1190.25, down 4.25. September soybeans are down a half cent at 1184.75. November down a fraction, 1193.25. Nearby July wheat, 5.25, lower, 618.75. Turning to the livestock trade today, live cattle, feeder cattle, lower. Lean hogs are lower. Cotton and rice are lower. The soybean meal market is down with soybean oil prices higher. I'm Jeff Daly.
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0: Storm team, let me just say a ball cap is totally acceptable for work today. I'm calling it. 80% chance of showers and storms today, a high of 81. We've got a 60% chance tonight, a 30% chance tomorrow, and then the sunshine returns on Sunday with a high of 87. Actually have some sun out there right now, so enjoy it while it's here. 75 right now as we kick off an extra long Fox run from the First National Bank.

safe and enjoy the weekend. A Jelly Roll weekend. Yeah, we got your tickets to see Jelly Roll, Snowden Grove Amphitheater. Hey, listen, he's going to be in town June the 5th in Snowden Grove, Mississippi, and we have your tickets and the Jelly Rolls to go along with it from Krispy Kreme. And we'll see you Monday morning with Stafford and Frigo on the Fox.

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5: From the Cade Storm Team, we're going to be dodging showers today, tonight, and tomorrow. But looks like maybe Sunday we might get a dry day. I hope so, because I'm telling you, our yard, I'm sure your yard, ditches are full. Yards need to be mowed, and you just can't do it. It's too muddy. 80% chance of rain today, high 81. 60% chance tonight, 30% chance tomorrow, and then sunshine on Sunday, the high of 87. It's 76 right now in downtown as we kick off an extra long Fox Run from the First National Bank Foxhole. 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

Tim McGraw with something like that. I love catching up with new country stars. This guy's been on the road for quite a while. Got burned out from traveling, said he seriously considered just settling down to raise Black Angus and just keep music as a hobby. But I'm glad he stuck it out because we've got this great song.

safe and enjoy the weekend, a Jelly Roll weekend. Yeah, we got your tickets to see Jelly Roll, Snowden Grove Amphitheater. Hey, listen, he's going to be in town June the 5th in Snowden Grove, Mississippi, and we have your tickets and the Jelly Rolls to go along with it from Krispy Kreme. And we'll see you Monday morning with Stafford and Frigo.

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1: Hey, Fox. Hi, it's Christy. It's 12 o'clock and time to play our national anthem and say thanks to a member of our military from right here at home in Fox Country. Let's

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1: 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Don't miss the Memorial Day sales event happening through closing tomorrow at all Cavanaugh dealerships, including Cavanaugh Auto World at Walnut Ridge. 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
2: I'm Jeff Alley on the Cromwell Ag Radio Network. On the financial side of the ledger, things are going well this week. Likely to wrap up May on a higher note, and strength after gains were noted yesterday, even overnight and into the day today. As for grains, you remember the game show Deal or No Deal? That appears to be where we are right now with this latest memorandum of understanding between the U.S. and Iran. Apparently, a deal has been offered, but it's been said that President Trump hasn't necessarily signed off yet on it, and that's going to be key for the direction of the commodity market. If this deal comes through and the Strait of Hormuz is opened up, then you could expect war premium to come out of commodity prices and out of crude oil. On the other hand, if we escalate, then most likely Katie bar the door for what might be next. Corn, wheat, and soy have been lower all day today. In the livestock trade, live cattle, feeder cattle, lean hog futures, they're all pricing lower. Cotton and rice lower, soybean meal lower. Soybean oil, the only gain out of the business, and that's largely because of the strength from biodiesel and renewable diesel. July corn is under 450 at 448 and a quarter. December 476 a bushel, down 6 and a quarter. July soybeans down 9, 1185 and a half. November down 5 and a quarter, 1188 and three quarters. July wheat at 612 and a half. I'm Jeff Nally.
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12: From the Kate Storm Team, a ponytail or a messy bun is an absolute hairdo must-have today. Because listen, no hairdo is going to weather this weather. Frizz warning again. 80% chance of showers and storms today, high of 81. 60% chance tonight, a slight chance tomorrow. We'll see sunshine, just a teeny tiny chance of rain on Sunday. So maybe some relief inside, I don't know. We all need to mow the grass, right? 77 right now as we kick off an extra long Fox Run of your request from the First National Bank Foxhole.

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1: No worries about kicking any dust up in Fox Country. This rain has gotten out of hand. All right, we've had enough of it. It's time to stop. It's the All Request Fox on Demand. Here's Luke Combs, Sleepless in a Hotel Room.

safe and enjoy the weekend. A Jelly Roll weekend. Yeah, we got your tickets to see Jelly Roll, Snowden Grove Amphitheater. Hey, listen, he's going to be in town June the 5th in Snowden Grove, Mississippi, and we have your tickets and the Jelly Rolls to go along with it from Krispy Kreme. And we'll see you Monday morning with Stafford and Frigo on the Fox.

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1: 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Don't miss it! Memorial Day sales event through close tomorrow at every Kavanaugh dealership, including Kavanaugh Chevrolet, Buick GMC, Kavanaugh Chrysler, Dodge, Jeep, Ram, Highway 67 North in Walnut Ridge with the Fox.
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4: From the Kate Storm Team, showers, thunderstorms today, tonight, and a slim chance tomorrow as well. 81 for a high today. Tomorrow's high, 81. Sunshine possibly on Sunday with a tiny chance of rain. I almost hate to say it out loud. I'm afraid I'm going to jinx it. But I know we've had enough rain. There's enough. Some more than others. Some who would just like, please, I'm ready for a drought. It's 77 right now. Let's kick off an extra long Fox Run from the First National Bank Foxhole. Here's Chase Matthews.

94.9 The Fox. Hey, don't forget, we've got several streets in downtown Jonesboro closed today and tomorrow for the Skirmish, the Delta Gravel Festival. Main Street between Washington and Kate is closed all day today through 8 o'clock tomorrow night. And then Union from Kate and Burke to Washington will be closed tomorrow from 7 a.m. to 8 p.m. Be on the lookout for some cyclists.

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safe and enjoy the weekend. A Jelly Roll weekend. Yeah, we got your tickets to see Jelly Roll, Snowden Grove Amphitheater. Hey, listen, he's going to be in town June the 5th in Snowden Grove, Mississippi, and we have your tickets and the Jelly Rolls to go along with it from Krispy Kreme. 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

0: Cody Johnson and the Fall on Jonesboro's Fox Country. It is a Fox Country summer, and all weekend long, we're going to be playing your favorite summertime songs. And listen, if there's a song that just screams summertime to you, I think everybody's got one song that takes them back, and they're like, oh man, life is so good. I didn't know how good I had it. And then you hear that song, and you're right back there for that 3 minutes and 32 seconds, right? 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

That's Kenny Chesney on 104.9 The Fox. I saw where in a couple of weeks he's going to be hanging out in Vegas at the blackjack tables. Well, I mean, that might happen, but he's actually going to be hanging out in Vegas at the Sphere for 10 or 11 shows. That would be a fun place to see Kenny.

0: Chris Jansen on 104.9 The Fox. It's me, and this is my beer. A little after 2 o'clock Friday afternoon, more Fox Country on the way. Will it be rainy all weekend? I've got the answer to that burning question in the forecast coming up. Right now, look at the markets.
1: Good afternoon. I'm Jeff Daly on the Cromwell Ag Radio Network. It's a lower close today in Chicago. Of course, that's the way we started. The exception is soybeans, because corn and wheat have been the two lower and soybeans higher through the day. And then at the end of the day, all three finished lower. July corn was trying to hold above the mark of 450, which was an area of support. It didn't make it. Soybeans attempting to hold the 1180 mark in the July, and they did. Product market, soybean oil from 73 cents to $1.02 higher. Soybean meal from $3.10 to $4.30 lower. Rice futures were lower and cotton futures were lower. October live cattle down $2.15, 230.42. Feeder cattle October down 4.97 at 342.02. Lean hogs October down $1.85 at 85.32/100. Board of Trade July corn 4.46¾ down 9. The December down 7¼, 4.75 a bushel. March 27 at 4.89¾ down 7. Soybeans July down 7¾, 11.86¾. September down 4¼, 11.81. November down 4, 11.90 a bushel. Nearby July wheat down 13½ at 6.10½. That is a check of markets. I'm Jeff Daly on the Cromwell Ag Radio Network.
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6: Got your KH Storm Team forecast. Been a rainy Friday. Hope it gets on out of here in time for the skirmish, which starts bright and early tomorrow morning. A lot of people wanting to ride bikes tomorrow, and they don't want to do it in the pouring rain. I'm just saying. I've never ridden a bike in the pouring rain, but I can imagine it wouldn't be all that fun, especially if I was trying to win something. We'll be in the low to mid 80s today and tomorrow and Sunday. And it'll be just kind of cloudy to partly cloudy if it's not raining. That looks like the kind of weekend we have coming our way. Got ourselves another extra long Fox Run live from the First National Bank.

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Just another great summertime hit for you here in Fox Country. It's Tucker Wentmore now. A song about a woman with dark hair. Oh, no.

safe and enjoy the weekend, a Jelly Roll weekend. Yeah, we got your tickets to see Jelly Roll, Snowden Grove Amphitheater. Hey, listen, he's going to be in town June the 5th in Snowden Grove, Mississippi, and we have your tickets and the Jelly Rolls to go along with it from Krispy Kreme. And we'll see you Monday morning with Stafford and Frigo on the Fox.

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0: 94.9 The Fox. Coming up on 3 o'clock, I'm Brett, keeping you company Friday afternoon. I spent some time on Facebook in the last day or so trying to find a new show to watch. And I finally thought I had one. And then I learned it was on Apple Plus. And that is like a $13 a month subscription. And we've already got a couple of three that we subscribe to. I don't have $100 a month for streaming services. I mean, sooner or later, I just have to realize I can't watch everything. So the show I decided to watch, it's called Widow's Bay. I can't watch it because I'm not going to subscribe. So instead, we watched a Jack Ryan movie. You like John Krasinski? He's good. He plays Jack Ryan in a new movie. It's just a movie. It's not a series. It's called Ghost War. Watched that last night when I got home. It was okay. It wasn't amazing. I hardly remember any of it, but I like John Krasinski. More Fox Country on the way on the Fox.
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always been one of my favorites from The Boys, Rascal Flatts on 104.9 The Fox. 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

0: 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It is your boy Jelly Roll. This heart I
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2: 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And we'll start calling winners Monday morning right here with Stafford and Frigo. 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
7: Been a rainy Friday for a lot of folks in Fox Country, high in the low 80s. We'll keep it in the low to mid 80s as we get on into the weekend. Maybe a little bit less in the rain department. Hopefully the weather cooperates with the skirmish downtown Jonesboro that begins bright and early tomorrow morning. There are some rain chances still on Saturday, tomorrow, and Sunday, but not as much as we had today. Got ourselves another extra long Fox Run live from the First National Bank Foxhole.

Oh, that's a summertime tune right there. The old Tom Cochran song. Tom and his one big hit, Life is a Highway. Rascal Flatts noticed it, said they'd want to do it too. Here's Ella Langley.

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0: This is Josh Ross on 104.9 The Fox, almost to 4 o'clock. Welcome to the weekend. Well, I mean, technically the weekend begins in about an hour, but we're just going to go ahead and kick it off. If you're in town for the Delta skirmish, if you're in town for the skirmish, the big festival, welcome to Northeast Arkansas in particular. Welcome to Jonesboro. Lots more folks in the city this weekend. There's lots of bikers in town. They're planning to have some fun and win some prizes and some recognition tomorrow. Hopefully the weather cooperates. It looks like it's going to try to. Tomorrow, not as much of an opportunity for rain showers as what we've been dealing with today so far. So welcome to Jonesboro. Get out and get yourself something to eat. Lots of things to do. Lots of places to shop right here in Jonesboro, in the heart of Fox Country.
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Kojo, Cody Johnson, and The Fall on 104.9 The Fox. Smack dab in the middle of another extra long Fox run. John Morgan, he's kidding himself. In Fox Country,

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1: 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We're doing a Jelly Jelly Roll Roll weekend all weekend. 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Got another chance for you to win next hour, a Jelly Roll weekend. 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
1: Got your KS Storm Team forecast as we're getting on into the weekend. The chances of rain will decrease. The highs will be about the same. Low to mid 80s tomorrow and then again on Sunday. And Sunday may just be dry from the get-go. Hopefully the weather

Weather cooperates, and it's great for the skirmish, which starts downtown tomorrow morning, 7:30, and we'll be down here to look at it. It seems like it'd be fun. Several hundred people on bikes just taking off all at one time. That sounds like fun. Got ourselves another extra long Fox Run live from the First National Bank Foxhole, and here we go.

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A little Garth on 104.9 The Fox. Getting you closer and closer to 5 o'clock. I'm Brett with Morgan Wallen.

safe and enjoy the weekend. A Jelly Roll weekend. Yeah, we got your tickets to see Jelly Roll, Snowden Grove Amphitheater. Hey, listen, he's going to be in town June the 5th in Snowden Grove, Mississippi, and we have your tickets and the Jelly Rolls to go along with it from Krispy Kreme. And we'll see you Monday morning with Stafford and Frigo on the Fox.

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0: 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Almost 5 o'clock, ready to wrap this week up. I know it's only been 4 days long, but I'm ready for the weekend, and it's coming. We've got just what you need to get you to the house in the way of country music soundtrack for you. We'll get you from point A to point B with a drive at 5, and it's coming up next.
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2: 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So Jelly Roll is going to be at the Bank Plus Amphitheater in Mississippi 1 week from tonight. 1 week from tonight, you could be there with your free tickets. 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
2: Got your K8 Storm Team forecast. Chances of rain decreasing as we get on into the weekend. Tomorrow, low to mid 80s for a high. Scattered showers, maybe. Mostly dry on Sunday. Again, low to mid 80s for a high. Looks like a decent weekend. It's not going to be gorgeous. People aren't going to be walking around outside going, "Yeah, this weather is beautiful." But, I mean, you know, it'll be all right. Got ourselves another extra-long Fox Run live from the First National Bank Foxhole, and here we go.
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That is absolutely my favorite Brad Paisley tune. I can sing it word for word, sometimes a little loud and off key, and it upsets members of my family. 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It's a great summertime tune here. 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Here's Bailey Zimmerman.

safe and enjoy the weekend. A Jelly Roll weekend. Yeah, we got your tickets to see Jelly Roll, Snowden Grove Amphitheater. Hey, listen, he's going to be in town June the 5th in Snowden Grove, Mississippi, and we have your tickets and the Jelly Rolls to go along with it from Krispy Kreme. And we'll see you Monday morning with Stafford and Frigo on the Fox.

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0: That's Luke Combs on 104.9 The Fox, almost to 6 o'clock in Fox Country. 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

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I mean, maybe you're just not working. That's enjoyable.

this guy all weekend on a Jelly Roll weekend, and you can win a gift certificate from Krispy Kreme, too. Jelly Roll's in concert 1 week from tonight, South Haven, Mississippi. Here he is now.

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9: 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It meant a lot for me to get this job, and now for me to be in this position and I can actually help people and have a second chance. It's just chicken's only a portion of our business here. Like, it's really about the people. When I didn't even believe in myself, they believed in me.
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12: Got your K8 Storm Team forecast. Less rain as we get on into the weekend. That's the plan. Scattered showers, still possible. I mean, you might see something. Hopefully the weather cooperates for the beginning of the skirmish tomorrow morning, 7:30 downtown. Glad to see you downtown. That'd be kind of fun to watch all those bikes take off at the same time. There's hundreds of people on bikes. It'll be a neat little sight. Let's see, where was I? Oh,

chance of rain tomorrow and Sunday. Slight chance. High in the low to mid 80s tomorrow and Sunday. Looks like a decent weekend. Not bad. Not great. Not bad. Got ourselves another extra long Fox Run live from the First National Bank Foxhole right here.

All that's part of the Fox Country summer. Little Jake Owen. Barefoot Blue Jean Night right here in Fox Country. Your summer, your station, Cody Johnson on the Fox.

safe and enjoy the weekend. A Jelly Roll weekend. Yeah, we got your tickets to see Jelly Roll, Snowden Grove Amphitheater. Hey, listen, he's going to be in town June the 5th in Snowden Grove, Mississippi, and we have your tickets and the Jelly Rolls to go along with it from Krispy Kreme. And we'll see you Monday morning with Stafford and Frigo.

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0: Good stuff from Graylin James, one of my favorites for playing these days on 104.9 The Fox. Almost 7 o'clock, almost to Ellie, who will begin the weekend officially with you with another extra long Fox run. 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